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4: All right, co-workers, and is it Chase or Chance?
5: Chance.
4: Okay, that's what I thought.
6: Did I just change his name?
4: You said Chase, and I got confused. 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Which of these cities is not on the shores of the Mississippi River? St. Paul, Minnesota, New Orleans, Louisiana, or Omaha, Nebraska?
5: St. Paul.
4: Dr. Jekyll turns into what?
5: Hyde.
4: What white substance did Louis Pasteur make safer for us to drink?
5: Milk.
4: What insurance company name is quacked by a duck in commercials?
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4: What does a cartographer do?
5: Makes maps.
4: What animal does Alice follow down the hole and into Wonderland?
5: A rabbit.
4: True or false? A flamingo can only eat with its head down.
5: Pass.
4: Which ancient civilization did not flourish in Mexico? Inca, Mayan, or Aztec?
5: Aztec.
4: Spell the
5: not.
4: Spell the word flamingo.
5: Flamingo. Yes, for the flamingo.
7: Yeah.
4: You got it.
8: Yeah. Flamingo's right, yeah.
9: All right. You got two wrong. I think you passed on one. Which of these cities is not on the shores of the Mississippi River? The only city that wasn't was Omaha.
5: That's
9: okay. And then the ancient civilization that didn't flourish in Mexico, you had Inca, Mayan or Aztec, and the correct answer was Inca. They were in Peru, I believe. Mm-hmm. Yeah?
4: Yeah.
9: Peru.
5: Oh, okay.
9: There you go. Yeah.
8: But man, great job for your first run. You guys do get a 1 pound bag of Fairbury brand bacon bits. So if you ever in Fairbury, swing by, pick them up. And thanks for playing. And if you liked it, shoot us a text and sign up to play again. All right.
5: All right, thank you.
8: Thank you.
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I like it. I love it. We are in the middle of a big block of continuous commercial-free country. 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

0: 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Some Black Hawk and Hardy with Eric Church, Morgan Wallen, and Tim McGraw are coming up for you. Keanu Reeves has a birthday today. What is the best Keanu movie? I'm going to go with Point Break. 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

0: MacArthur, that's Hardy with Eric Church, Morgan Wallen, and Tim McGraw on today's Best Country Old Red. On the way, it's a no-talk triple play, a little more red dirt from the Turnpike Troubadours, Sam Hunt, and Stella Lefty.
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0: For tonight, humid, lows mid-70s, south winds 10 to 15 miles per hour, gusting up to 25. Tomorrow, sunny with highs in the mid-90s, south winds 10 to 15 miles per hour, gusting up to 25 with heat index values up to 104 in the afternoon. Tomorrow night, mostly clear, humid, lows mid-70s, south winds 10 to 15 miles per hour. And on your Friday, mostly sunny with highs in the mid-90s and south winds 5 to 10 miles per hour.
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1: Fox News, I'm Carmen Roberts. A mass shooting in downtown Minneapolis with at least seven people shot, including two police officers. The gunman and two people died. The officers are listed in stable condition. The judge in the Lindsey Clancy murder trial in Massachusetts sends the jury home for the night after a fifth day of deliberations.
2: Thank you for your time, your commitment to this case. I'm going to ask you to come back tomorrow morning, 9 o'clock. Resume your deliberations.
1: And this after the jury told Judge William Sullivan for a second time that it was deadlocked. Judge told them to give it a final push before declaring a possible mistrial. Clancy is using an insanity defense for killing of her three children. And a federal judge blocks President Trump's administration from enforcing his latest executive order limiting birthright citizenship. 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

0: 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We got Little Big Town and Alan Jackson lined up and on the way for you. Hey, there has been a change of time for the Doan Tigers game this Saturday. They are on the road this week to South Dakota to take on Dakota Wesleyan. 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

0: Gone Country, that's Alan Jackson on Old Red 99.5. We got a No Talk Triple Play coming your way. Kyle Park, George Burge with Luke Bryan, and John Michael Montgomery.
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0: For tonight, humid, lows mid-70s, south winds 10 to 15 miles per hour, gusting up to 25. Tomorrow, sunny with highs in the mid-90s, south winds 10 to 15 miles per hour, gusting up to 25 with heat index values up to 104 in the afternoon. Tomorrow night, mostly clear, humid, lows mid-70s, south winds 10 to 15 miles per hour. And on your Friday, mostly sunny with highs in the mid-90s and south winds 5 to 10 miles per hour.
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0: 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John Michael Montgomery wrapping up a no-talk triple play. We got Brantley Gilbert and more lined up and on the way for you. We've got a border war this week for a high school football game of the week. 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
2: This is a Fox News alert. I'm Tom Rigotti. A shooting in downtown Minneapolis leaves multiple people injured. Seven victims were rushed to the hospital. One died there. Another died at the scene. As for the gunman,
3: the suspected shooter is deceased, and at this time, it is unknown how he died.
2: Police Sergeant Garrett Parton adds two officers were injured. He says one has a non-life-threatening wound to the leg. The other is in surgery. Tropical Depression Edward sweeps through eastern Texas after it made landfall Tuesday. Fox Weather's Brandi Campbell is there.
4: The highest wind gust clocked at over 90 miles per hour in Port Arthur, Texas. Power outages quickly rose into the tens of thousands across East Texas, and that issue is ongoing. Edward's flood threat also ramped up.
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0: Today's Best Country Old Red 99.5. I run to you. That's Lady A wrapping up a big block of commercial-free country. We got some Lone Star and Zach Top lined up and on the way. Hey, you are invited to the Husker Insight Luncheon tomorrow at the Beatrice Legion. 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

0: Zach Top for you on Old Red 99.5 south of Sanity. We got Three Without Me on the way. Some Red Clay Strays, Thomas Rhett, and Bailey Zimmerman. Stay tuned.
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0: For tonight, humid, lows mid-70s, south winds 10 to 15 miles per hour, gusting up to 25. Tomorrow, sunny with highs in the mid-90s, south winds 10 to 15 miles per hour, gusting up to 25 with heat index values up to 104 in the afternoon. Tomorrow night, mostly clear, humid, lows mid-70s, south winds 10 to 15 miles per hour. And on your Friday, mostly sunny with highs in the mid-90s and south winds 5 to 10 miles per hour.
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1: Fox News, I'm Ted Lindner. Two people are dead, three police officers wounded after a shooting in downtown Minneapolis. Fox's Jill Nato.
2: Police rushed into an apartment building in downtown, hearing gunfire and encountering shooting victims. No word yet on a motive. The FBI and ATF are joining with state and local police to go over the scene and find out more.
1: The gunman is also dead. The two officers injured, one shot in the leg, the other in the stomach. Both are in stable condition. And the jury deliberation is going to continue Thursday morning in the Lindsey Clancy murder trial. Fox's Brian Yenis.
3: The jury of nine women and three men sent a note to the judge saying they are still deadlocked. Judge William Sullivan then read the Tui Rodriguez or Dynamite charge, a final instruction urging the jury to reconsider their positions.
1: Clancy's lawyers say she was suffering from postpartum psychosis and is not criminally responsible. America's listening to Fox News.
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0: Lorna Lane and Chase Matthew, All My Exes on Old Red 99.5, wrapping up a big block of commercial-free country. We got the Zach Brown Band with Jimmy Buffett and the Dixie Chicks lined up and on the way. Hey, tune in Sunday night for Weekend in the Country. We're rolling it back to 1991, and on the charts that year, hits from Hal Ketchum, Tanya Tucker, George Strait, and a brand new Brooks and Dunn with their debut, plus many more. 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

0: 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We got a No Talk Triple Play coming your way. 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
0: For tonight, humid, lows mid-70s, south winds 10 to 15 miles per hour, gusting up to 25. Tomorrow, sunny with highs in the mid-90s, south winds 10 to 15 miles per hour, gusting up to 25 with heat index values up to 104 in the afternoon. Tomorrow night, mostly clear, humid, lows mid-70s, south winds 10 to 15 miles per hour. And on your Friday, mostly sunny with highs in the mid-90s and south winds 5 to 10 miles per hour.
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0: Today's Best Country Old Red, Sarah Evans for you. Suds in the Bucket, wrapping up that No Talk Triple Play. 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
6: Students who participate in extracurricular activities are three times more likely to excel. Old Red 99.5 and Watchtower Wealth Management are proud to recognize students across southeast Nebraska and northeast Kansas who are excelling both inside and outside the classroom. This week's Students of the Week are Jayton Jones, a junior at Meridian High School. Jayton had a record-setting performance in Meridian's 75-13 win over Nebraska Lutheran, setting three single-game school records. He rushed for 221 yards and seven touchdowns while accounting for nine total touchdowns in the game. Jayton also threw for 117 yards and a touchdown, recorded 10 tackles and an interception on defense, then returned to kick for 60 yards for another score. Laney Roger, a senior at Crete High School, helped lead the Cardinals to a clean sweep over rival Beatrice, finishing with 13 kills and a .522 hitting percentage. She's also been recognized for her leadership by being selected as captain for this year's volleyball team, setting an example both on and off the court. Congratulations to Jayton Jones of Meridian and Laney Roger of Crete. This week's Watchtower Wealth Management Students of the Week on Old Red 99.5.
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0: dead. Fox 9 Minneapolis reporting that the gunman was being evicted for previously making threatening statements. Jury deliberations will continue Thursday in the Lindsey Clancy murder trial. Fox's Brian Yenis.
1: The jury of 9 women and 3 men sent a note to the judge saying they are still deadlocked. Judge William Sullivan then read the Tui Rodriguez or dynamite charge, a final instruction urging the jury to reconsider their positions.
0: Clancy's lawyers say she's suffering from postpartum psychosis and was not criminally responsible. Texas authorities rescuing dozens of people from stranded cars and homes because of floodwaters from former tropical storm Edward. 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

0: 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This wrapping up a big block of commercial free country. We got some Eric Heatherly and Low Cash lined up and on the way. 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

0: Wrong Hearts. That is Low Cash on Old Red 99.5. We got a No Talk Triple Play coming your way. A little more red dirt from the Casey Donahue Band, some Sam Hunt and Jason Aldean.
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0: For tonight, humid, lows mid-70s, south winds 10 to 15 miles per hour, gusting up to 25. Tomorrow, sunny with highs in the mid-90s, south winds 10 to 15 miles per hour, gusting up to 25 with heat index values up to 104 in the afternoon. Tomorrow night, mostly clear, humid, lows mid-70s, south winds 10 to 15 miles per hour. And on your Friday, mostly sunny with highs in the mid-90s and south winds 5 to 10 miles per hour.
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0: Today's Best Country, you'll read 99.5. Don't Tell on Me. That's Jason Aldean wrapping up a No Talk Triple Play. I'm Donay Brown. It's time for me to get out of here. Hope you have a great night and a terrific Thursday.
1: Students who participate in extracurricular activities are three times more likely to excel. Ole Red 99.5 and Watchtower Wealth Management are proud to recognize students across southeast Nebraska and northeast Kansas who are excelling both inside and outside the classroom. This week's students of the week are Jayton Jones, a junior at Meridian High School. Jayton had a record-setting performance in Meridian's 75-13 win over Nebraska Lutheran, setting three single-game school records. He rushed for 221 yards and seven touchdowns while accounting for nine total touchdowns in the game. Jayton also threw for 117 yards and a touchdown, recorded 10 tackles and an interception on defense, then returned to kick for 60 yards for another score. Laney Roger, a senior at Crete High School, helped lead the Cardinals to a clean sweep over rival Beatrice, finishing with 13 kills and a .522 hitting percentage. She's also been recognized for her leadership by being selected as captain for this year's volleyball team, setting an example both on and off the court. Congratulations to Jayton Jones of Meridian and Laney Roger of Crete. This week's Watchtower Wealth Management Students of the Week on Ole Red 99.5.
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3: Here we go.

0: dynamite charge, a final instruction urging the jury to reconsider their positions.
1: Clancy's lawyers say she was suffering from postpartum psychosis and not criminally responsible for the deaths of her three young children. The House has failed to pass a proposed constitutional amendment that would cap the number of Supreme Court justices at 9.
2: On this vote, the yeas are 212, the nays are 206, two-thirds not being in the affirmative, the rules are not suspended, and the joint resolution is not agreed to.
1: It was nearly a party-line vote. A two-thirds majority is needed for a constitutional amendment. 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

It's time for your midnight ride here on Old Red 99.5, and this is Ron, going to be with you until 6 a.m. That was The Hag with Okie from Muskogee. Here's Colin Ray with I Want You Bad, and That Ain't Good.

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0: good one there from Conway to wrap up a big block of continuous country here on Ole Red 99.5. You're invited to the Husker Insight Luncheon this Thursday at the Beatrice Legion. Throughout the season, Husker insiders Steve Sipple and Sean Callahan will rotate appearances, bringing you the latest Husker news, inside info, analysis, and a preview of the upcoming matchup. 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Lunch is included with your admission. It's the Husker Insight Luncheon at the Beatrice Legion. Coming up, we've got David Ball and Dan Seals here on Ole Red.
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1: Now, here's your weather.
2: A heat advisory remains in effect until 7 p.m. Friday for the entire Ol-Rad 99.5 listening area. For your overnight, mostly clear and humid with lows in the mid-70s. South winds gusting up to 25 miles an hour. Thursday, sunny and hot with a high in the upper 90s. South winds gusting up to 25 miles an hour. Heat index values up to 105 in the afternoon. Thursday night, mostly clear and humid with lows in the mid-70s. Friday, mostly sunny and hot with a high in the upper 90s. Heat index values up to 104 in the afternoon. Friday night, partly cloudy with lows in the lower 70s. And for your Saturday, mostly sunny and hot with a high in the mid-90s. Heat index values up to 100 in the afternoon.
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And we're just getting into your 1 a.m. hour with some continuous throwback country here on Ol' Red 99.5. That was Johnny Paycheck with She's All I Got. Here's Eddie Rabbit with The Wanderer.

0: The Forrester Sisters with Men here on Ole Red 99.5. Don't forget, we've got Royals baseball and Husker sports all this week on 1310 AM KGMT. As on Thursday night, we've got the third and final game of the Royals baseball series against the Miami Marlins. Pre-game is at 6. Then on Friday, we've got a Husker volleyball-Royals baseball doubleheader, as Husker volleyball is up first at DePaul. Coverage begins at 4, followed by Royals and Blue Jays after that. Then on Saturday, we've got Husker football opening the season against Ohio. Pre-game begins at 7 a.m. with the kickoff at 11. And then on Sunday, it's a Royals and Husker volleyball doubleheader. Royals are up first as they are against Toronto in the third game of that series. Pre-game is at 12:30. Then Husker volleyball is taking on Missouri at Wrigley Field in Chicago. Pre-game for that is at 7 p.m. Again, all those games you can listen to over on 1310 AM KGMT. We've got Garth Brooks and Brooks and Dunn coming your way after this here on Ole Red.
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1: Now, here's your weather.
2: A heat advisory remains in effect until 7 p.m. Friday for the entire Ole Red 99.5 listening area. For your overnight, mostly clear and humid with lows in the mid-70s. South winds gusting up to 25 miles an hour. Thursday, sunny and hot with a high in the upper 90s. South winds gusting up to 25 miles an hour. Heat index values up to 105 in the afternoon. Thursday night, mostly clear and humid with lows in the mid-70s. Friday, mostly sunny and hot with a high in the upper 90s. Heat index values up to 104 in the afternoon. Friday night, partly cloudy with lows in the lower 70s. And for your Saturday, mostly sunny and hot with a high in the mid-90s. Heat index values up to 100 in the afternoon.
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0: Hal Ketchum wrapping up an O-Talk triple play here on Ole Red 99.5. The Dome Tigers are on the road this week to South Dakota to take on Dakota Wesleyan. 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Coming up, we've got John Conley, Hank Jr., and more as part of Continuous Country.
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1: This is a Fox News alert. I'm Tom Rigotti. A shooting in downtown Minneapolis leaves multiple people injured. 7 victims were rushed to the hospital. 1 died there. Another died at the scene. As for the gunman,
2: the suspected shooter is deceased, and at this time, it is unknown how he died.
1: Police Sergeant Garrett Parton adds 2 officers were injured. He says one is a non-life threatening.

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Gary Stewart with She's Actin' Single. I'm drinking doubles here on Ol' Red 99.5. Let's keep it moving for you with the Judds with Have Mercy.

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0: John Schneider with I've Been Around Enough to Know here on Ole Red 99.5. 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Coming up, we've got Colin Ray, Juice Newton, and a check of your weather.
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1: Now, here's your weather.
2: A heat advisory remains in effect until 7 p.m. Friday for the entire Ol-Rad 99.5 listening area. For your overnight, mostly clear and humid with lows in the mid-70s. South winds gusting up to 25 miles an hour. Thursday, sunny and hot with a high in the upper 90s. South winds gusting up to 25 miles an hour. Heat index values up to 105 in the afternoon. Thursday night, mostly clear and humid with lows in the mid-70s. Friday, mostly sunny and hot with a high in the upper 90s. Heat index values up to 104 in the afternoon. Friday night, partly cloudy with lows in the lower 70s. And for your Saturday, mostly sunny and hot with a high in the mid-90s. Heat index values up to 100 in the afternoon.
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1: Fox News, I'm Ted Lindner. Two people are dead, three police officers wounded after a shooting in downtown Minneapolis. Fox's Jill Nato.
2: Police rushed into an apartment building in downtown, hearing gunfire and encountering shooting victims. No word yet on a motive. The FBI and ATF are joining with state and local police to go over the scene and find out more.
1: The gunman is also dead. The two officers injured, one shot in the leg, the other in the stomach. Both are in stable condition. And the jury deliberation is going to continue Thursday morning in the Lindsey Clancy murder trial. Fox's Brian Yenis.
3: The jury of nine women and three men sent a note to the judge saying they are still deadlocked. Judge William Sullivan then read the Tui Rodriguez or Dynamite charge, a final instruction urging the jury to reconsider their positions.
1: Clancy's lawyers say she was suffering from postpartum psychosis and is not criminally responsible. 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

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Here's McBride and the Ride with Love on the Loose, Heart on the Run.

0: Mary Chapin Carpenter taking her chances here on Ole Red 99.5. Well, we're going to be taking some chances this weekend as it's another wacky weekend of music right here on Ole Red. This Saturday, Sunday, and Monday, you will not only have the best mix of country, but we're also going to throw in some oldies, classic rock, pop, and more. It's the perfect soundtrack for your Labor Day weekend. Get ready for a wacky weekend, because we are the only radio station that's crazy enough to do it. Coming up, we've got Marty Stewart, Faith Hill, and a check of your weather.
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1: Now, here's your weather.
2: A heat advisory remains in effect until 7 p.m. Friday for the entire Ole Red 99.5 listening area. For your overnight, mostly clear and humid with lows in the mid-70s. South winds gusting up to 25 miles an hour. Thursday, sunny and hot with a high in the upper 90s. South winds gusting up to 25 miles an hour. Heat index values up to 105 in the afternoon. Thursday night, mostly clear and humid with lows in the mid-70s. Friday, mostly sunny and hot with a high in the upper 90s. Heat index values up to 104 in the afternoon. Friday night, partly cloudy with lows in the lower 70s. And for your Saturday, mostly sunny and hot with a high in the mid-90s. Heat index values up to 100 in the afternoon.
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0: Mike Reed with Walk on Faith here on Ole Red 99.5, wrapping up three without me. Well, it's Kansas versus Nebraska this week for our high school football game of the week, as Hanover travels to Hebron to take on Thayer Central. Pregame starts at 6:40 with Tim Hackett on the call at 7. 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
4: Well, it was all that I could do.

Goodman wrote that song, and he told me it was the perfect country and western song. I wrote him back a letter and I told him it was not the perfect country and western song because he hadn't said anything at all about mama or trains or trucks or prison or getting drunk. Well, he sat down and wrote another verse to the song and he sent it to me, and after reading it I realized that my friend had written the perfect country and western song. And I felt obliged to include it on this album. The last verse goes like this here.

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0: I'm Sue Guzman. A mass shooting at a high rise in Minneapolis tonight. Two people are dead, six injured, including three police officers. The gunman also found dead. Fox 9 Minneapolis reporting that the gunman was being evicted for previously making threatening statements. Jury deliberations will continue Thursday in the Lindsay Clancy murder trial. Fox's Brian Yenis.
1: The jury of nine women and three men sent a note to the judge saying they are still deadlocked. Judge William Sullivan then read the Tui Rodriguez or dynamite charge, a final instruction urging the jury to reconsider their positions.
0: Clancy's lawyers say she's suffering from postpartum psychosis and was not criminally responsible. Texas authorities rescuing dozens of people from stranded cars and homes because of floodwaters from former tropical storm Edward. 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

And a good throwback Thursday morning to you. This is Ron here at Ol' Red 99.5. Gonna be with you until 6 a.m. That was the Charlie Daniels Band with Trudy. Here's Patti Loveless with I Try to Think About Elvis.

0: Randy Travis here on Ole Rad 99.5. You're invited to the Husker Insight Luncheon today at the Beatrice Legion. 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It's the Husker Insight Luncheon at the Beatrice Legion. Coming up, we've got Alan Jackson, Radney Foster, and a check of your weather.
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1: A heat advisory remains in effect until 7 p.m. Friday for the entire Ole Red 99.5 listening area. Today will be sunny and hot with a high in the upper 90s, south winds gusting up to 25 miles an hour, heat index values up to 105 in the afternoon. Tonight, mostly clear and humid with lows in the mid-70s. Friday, mostly sunny and hot with a high in the upper 90s, heat index values up to 104 in the afternoon. Friday night, partly cloudy with lows in the lower 70s. And for your Saturday, mostly sunny and hot with a high in the mid-90s, heat index values up to 100 in the afternoon.
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0: Ricky Skaggs with Love and Only Me here on Ole Red 99.5, wrapping up an O-Talk triple play. Don't forget, we've got Royals baseball and Husker sports over on 1310 AM KGMT. As tonight, it's the third and final game of the Royals baseball series against the Miami Marlins. Pre-game is at 6 o'clock. Then on Friday, we've got a doubleheader as it's Husker volleyball first at DePaul. Pre-game is at 4. That'll be followed up by the Royals' first game of a three-game series at home against the Toronto Blue Jays. Then on Saturday, we've got Husker football as they open the season against Ohio. Pre-game coverage begins at 7 a.m. with the kickoff at 11. Then on Sunday, we've got Royals baseball and Husker volleyball once again. This time, Royals baseball up first in Game 3 of their three-game series against Toronto. Pre-game is at 12:30. Then Husker volleyball in action against Missouri at Wrigley Field in Chicago. Pre-game for that is at 7 p.m. Again, all those games you can listen to over on 1310 AM KGMT. We've got Charlie Pride, Chris Cagle, and more as part of Continuous Country after this.
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1: Fox News, I'm Sue Guzman. Jurors in the Lindsay Clancy murder trial returning to the courtroom this morning to resume deliberations after telling the trial judge yesterday they were unable to reach a verdict.
2: The jury of nine women and three men sent a note to the judge saying they are still deadlocked. Judge William Sullivan then read the Tui Rodriguez or dynamite charge, a final instruction urging the jury to reconsider their positions.
1: Fox's Brian Yenis, Clancy's lawyer, says she was suffering from postpartum psychosis and is not criminally responsible for the deaths of her three children. A mass shooting at a high rise in Minneapolis Wednesday night. Two people dead, six injured, including three police officers. The gunman also found dead. And a federal judge is blocking the Trump administration from enforcing a new executive order limiting the number of people eligible for birthright citizenship. 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
10: Cattle and corn were mixed Wednesday. Soybeans finished lower and hogs closed higher. I'm John Perkins with a Brown Field Market Update. 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Live life your way with Stein. Soybeans were down in profit-taking and technical selling, looking overbought after the recent strength. Hot, dry weather in parts of the region could limit yield potential, and more private firms have been lowering their outlooks lately. China did buy 202,000 tons of U.S. beans ahead of the open. November was down 7.5 at 13.10 1/4. January soybeans were 7 3/4 lower at 13.25. October meal was down $2.80 at 342.90. October soybean oil was 181 lower at 70.64. Corn was mixed, watching another round of private crop tours, which are expected to show lower yields. Ethanol production, stocks, and exports were down in the week, up on the year. December corn was 2.5 lower at 543.5, and March was down 2 at 558.25. And wheat was mixed. There is no change to the very limited export movement by Russia and Ukraine. Export demand for U.S. wheat, though, continues to be slow because of relatively high prices. December Chicago was 8.5 lower at 774. December Kansas City was down 11 at 834.25. December Minneapolis wheat at midweek was up 5.25 at 782 a bushel. Live cattle were down and feeders were mixed, waiting for widespread direct business. Megan Grebner is going to have more on that in just a bit. October live was down 190 at 210.17, and December was $1.35 lower at 212.02. October feeders were down $1.02 at 314.37. And hogs closed modestly higher on short covering and oversold signals. October lean was up 12 at 83.77. The December contract was 32 higher at 74.32. Megan Grebner will have that full look at the cash livestock markets coming up after this brief break.
11: John Deere is putting in work and putting

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4: Direct cash cattle trade activity was relatively quiet Wednesday. There were a handful of deals reported in Nebraska at $345 to $350 dressed. While that's steady to higher than the previous week's weighted averages, it's still not enough business to establish an accurate price trend. Look for more trade to develop before the end of the day Friday. Box beef closed lower and sharply lower with light demand for fairly light off. Rangs choice down 97 cents at 378.78 and select was 6.78 lower at 353.58. Estimated cattle slaughter was 100,000 head. Cash hogs closed lower with a moderate negotiated run. Barrows and gilts at the National Daily Direct were down 2.11 with a weighted average of 89.52. The Iowa Minnesota closed 37 cents lower with a weighted average of 89.33, and the Western Corn Belt was down 33 cents with a weighted average of 89.34. Pork values were lower, down 228 at 95.62, and estimated hog slaughter was 476,000 head. I'm Megan Grebner for Brownfield.
5: 1991 is what we're going back to this Sunday night on Weekend in the Country as Brooks and Dunn made their debut. We also heard from Hal Ketchum, Tanya Tucker, George Strait, and many more. Take a trip back through country music history this Sunday night from 6 to 8, only on Ole Red. 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
6: Late season heat wave weather pattern and a midsummer feel, and then some, do continue on over a wide and expansive area of the heartland, right on through the start, at least, of the Labor Day holiday weekend. Some relief up to the north, but with it, scattered showers, thunderstorms, some of those still heavy and severe. Good Thursday morning, everyone. It's agriculture meteorologist Greg Solier back in with our ag weather today right here on Brownfield Ag News. Well, to say the least, mighty tough and challenging on temperatures by themselves, throwing the oppressive humidity values even away from the season of corn sweat. And it was a tough one, to say the least, over many areas of the Midwest corn and bean complex, southern Great Lakes region, back especially into parts of Missouri and the Central Plains areas, just about all of Kansas and a good chunk of Oklahoma into northern Texas past the century mark, triple-digit readings in a bunch of western through central and southwestern areas of Missouri. A few spots into central and east central Illinois up and around the century mark and south of there towards the I-64 corridor, feeling like about 110 to almost 115 degrees in some of those areas. And the beat continues on for the day today and probably again for the day tomorrow, just about those same areas of the east central plains, central through southern corn and bean complex areas. Boy, going to be a tough one again with dealing with lightning and the potential for a couple of showers and thunderstorms. They did a job in areas around the Farm Progress Show in Boone, Iowa yesterday, at least from a lightning standpoint. Storms in parts of the Thumb area of Michigan and sections of southern Wisconsin, too. There is a bit of a boundary lined up along and basically north of I-80 into and around northern Iowa, southern Wisconsin, into southern Michigan to the north. A little more relief, a little more temperate temperature, if you will. But to the south, it is mighty tough. And again, even exceeding expectations for July, let alone early September, with daytime temperatures, again, still in the mid-90 to low 100-degree range from the western reaches of Ohio into much of Illinois, Missouri, points west and southwest from there. Pretty widespread 100-degree heat expected for the day tomorrow, too, across sections of Illinois and Indiana and back up into the northern plains as well as that hot ridge expands to the north. There'll be some relief for some of these northern areas from time to time, but again, quite vigorous will be the shower thunderstorm activity, heavy and severe out of the upper Midwest, parts of the eastern plains, Wisconsin and Michigan. Some relief there regarding temperature, but to the south, atmosphere likely to get capped on off. Although Friday, some activity may make it into parts of Illinois, Indiana, and especially in through Ohio. Showers and thunderstorms on the increase, and organized rainfall and lowering snow levels, would you believe, in a pretty snappy, almost late autumn, early winter type upper air weather system for the Pacific Northwest. That will help to draw in additional monsoon moisture, flash flood, and severe potential southwestern parts of the country, let alone probably the impact of Marie. Hurricane in the eastern Pacific could generate high wind and issues in through Baja, Southern California, seas and surf there, and probably increased shower thunderstorm activity with time across the southwest with additional flooding potential, not to mention some weakness in the Gulf with rain picking up across the Gulf Coast, including Florida. We'll keep an eye on the Atlantic in the days to come. I'm Greg Soldier with your Ag Weather Today.
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8: In agriculture, luck doesn't harvest the crop. Readiness does. Hello, everyone. I'm Cindy Young with Brownfield, and this is my 2 cents. Out here, people talk about luck, good weather, good markets, good timing. But anyone who's worked the land knows better. Luck might play a role, but it never works alone. Real success is when opportunity meets readiness. People see a bumper crop, not the early mornings or the late nights fixing broken equipment. They see the lucky break, but not the years of risk, failure, and learning behind it. Believing success comes from luck alone can make us complacent. One good year, we start thinking we've got it all figured out, until the weather changes or the market turns. If we are not humble and ready to adapt, we can get caught off guard. That's true in any shift, whether it's a rancher trying row crops or a small business owner scaling up. Success in one area doesn't guarantee it in another. Without the mindset to learn, listen, and evolve, it's easy to stumble. The flip side, you do everything right. Work hard, invest smart, keep learning, and still don't see the results. It's easy to doubt yourself, but maybe the opportunity just hasn't come yet. The weather, it's not fair. The markets, not fair either. But readiness, that's all yours to control. Because when the window opens, it won't be luck that carries you through. It will be your readiness. I'm Cindy Young with Brownfield. That's my 2 cents.
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4: 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Direct cash cattle trade activity was relatively quiet. There was a light round of business reported. Deals in Nebraska were at $345 to $350 stress. While that's steady to higher than the previous week's weighted averages, it wasn't enough to establish an accurate price trend. Look for more trade to develop over the balance of the week. At the Ozarks Regional Stockyards in Missouri, feeder steers and heifers were steady to $4 lower. There were too few calves weighing less than 700 pounds to establish a market trend, but undertones were lower. The USDA says demand was moderate on a light supply. Heat and market instability continued to keep cattle at home. Medium and large one feeder steer, 612 to 629 pounds, brought $340 to $352. Medium and large one feeder heifer, 696 pounds, brought $300. Box B closed lower and sharply lower with light demand for fairly light offerings. Choice down 97 cents at 378.78. Select was 678 lower at 353.58. Estimated cattle slaughter was 100,000 head. Cash hog slows lower with a moderate negotiated run. Processors were able to move their needed numbers Wednesday without having to bid up. Demand continues to play a big role in this market, and while there have been some bright spots, there are still lingering concerns about long-term strength. The industry continues to monitor the availability of market-ready hogs and hog weights. Barrows and gilts at the National Daily Direct were down 211 with a weighted average of 89.52. The Iowa Minnesota closed 37 cents lower with a weighted average of 89.33. And the Western Corn Belt was down 33 cents with a weighted average of 89.34. Pork values closed lower, down 228 at 95.62. Bellies were down sharply, and estimated hog slaughter was 476,000 head. At the CME, live cattle were lower, feeders were mixed, watching and waiting for direct business, and lean hog futures finished the day higher on oversold signals. This program is brought to you by John Deere. John Deere is proud to support the American farmers and ranchers who harvest our future year in and year out. I'm Megan Grebner for Brownfield.
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0: weather.
1: A heat advisory remains in effect until 7 p.m. Friday for the entire Old Red 99.5 listening area. Today will be sunny and hot with a high in the upper 90s, south winds gusting up to 25 miles an hour, heat index values up to 105 in the afternoon. Tonight, mostly clear and humid with lows in the mid-70s. Friday, mostly sunny and hot with a high in the upper 90s, heat index values up to 104 in the afternoon. Friday night, partly cloudy with lows in the lower 70s. And for your Saturday, mostly sunny and hot with a high in the mid-90s, heat index values up to 100 in the afternoon.
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2: Fox News, I'm Gian Gelosi. The jury in Lindsey Clancy's murder trial going to resume deliberations for a sixth day. Yesterday, Judge William Sullivan gave them a Tui Rodriguez charge. It's a final warning before a possible mistrial.
3: It instructs the jurors to reconsider their positions and listen carefully to each other. Jurors are reminded another jury may not be better equipped to handle this case, and they're encouraged to reach a unanimous verdict without giving up any honestly held beliefs.
2: That's Fox's Nate Foy. President Trump says the U.S. is ready to attack Iran at any time, but also signals that renewed campaign against Tehran likely won't last long.
4: Treasury Secretary Scott Bessent says the recent strikes were limited. President Trump indicates Iran was trying to rebuild their radar and missile systems and deploy rockets that would have launched mines in the Strait of Hormuz.
2: It's Fox's Madeline Rivera. 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

ahead again today. If you sweat yesterday, man, bring a towel along because it's going to be even warmer today. Heat advisory still in effect. We're going to see heat indexes climb up to 106 today, so be careful out there. It's also the start of our Husker Insight Luncheons. We got lunch planned for you at the American Legion in Beatrice with 1 hour of Husker Insight information. Everyone's invited. And lunch is waiting for you with your admission. Steve Sipple going to be there today to talk Husker football. That's doors open at 11:30. Program starts at noon today at the American Legion in Beatrice. Right now, Brooks and Dunn kicks things off on Old Red.

0: Toby Keith on today's Best Country, Old Red 99.5. Here's what's hitting my weird news feed today. A man says a DoorDash driver showed up completely naked while delivering his food to his home.
1: You know, I opened the camera and look, buddy's completely naked. By the time I got to the front, he was already gone. I didn't expect nobody to show up, drop my food off naked, which is crazy. And then to handle somebody's food, like, it's already a lot going on. And then for you to, you know, pull something like that is ridiculous.
0: The big question here was, would you eat it? Would you eat the food if a naked guy delivered it? I don't know if I would. Real estate agents in San Francisco are saying that there's currently a mansion shortage. Oh, my God. Say it ain't so. Apparently, there are too many people making money off of AI that they need luxury houses, and there's not enough available in San Francisco. Thank God. Thank God those people are in San Francisco, right? It's Throwback Thursday today. A lot of country classics on the radio this morning and through the day. And I, because of Throwback Thursday, do you remember when cell phone bills used to be pages of every call you made? You can actually look at who you called, who called you, and you paid extra for long distance, and you ran out of minutes. No rollover minutes. If you didn't use them in a month, they were gone. Well, here's the comedian Jared Freed talking about how he's still on his family plan.
2: I'm 39. I'm still on the family plan. I don't even know what a cell phone bill looks like. I have to fake conversations. I don't know any of the words. My friend was like, I'm low on data. I'm like, maybe I got some in my pocket for you. To be honest, I'm never getting off of the family plan. Never. My parents can pay until the day they die. It'll be sad when my parents pass. They'll be like, they're dead. I'll be like, oh no. And then I'll be like, oh no! How will I handle the financial responsibility?
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13: The devil went down to Georgia. He was looking for a soul to steal. He was in a bind because he was way behind, and he was willing to make a deal. When he came across this young man sawing on a fiddle and playing it hot, and the devil jumped up on a hickory stump and said, "Boy, let me tell you what, I guess you didn't know it, but I'm a fiddle player too, and if you'd care to take a dare, I'll make a bet with you. Now you play pretty good fiddle, boy, but give the devil his due. I bet a fiddle of gold against your soul, because I think I'm better than you." The boy said, "My name's Johnny, and it might be a sin, but I'll take your bet, and you're going to regret it."

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And then a band of demons.

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Johnny said, "Devil, just come on back if you ever want to try again. 'Cause I told you once, you son of a gun."

0: Here's your weather.
1: A hot and humid stretch ahead and heat advisory in effect from today through tomorrow night. It's going to be another steamer today. Highs in the upper 90s. Winds will be out of the south 10 to 15. Could see some higher gusts up to 25 at times. Heat index value is going to climb way up to 106. So a day to take heat seriously. Limit your afternoon sun and take breaks and keep that water nearby. Tonight, mostly clear, humid, very warm. Lows only fall into the mid-70s for your Friday. Mostly sunny and hot, highs mid-90s. Heat index values tomorrow, maybe like 103 in the afternoon. Friday remains partly cloudy and muggy, lows in the lower 70s. Saturday keeps the heat going. Sunny skies mid-90s, heat index values near 101 on Saturday. Sunday mostly sunny and hot again, highs in the mid-90s. Labor Day finally falls back a little, but still pretty warm, highs in the low 90s.
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1: 79 degrees, nearly 80 degrees right now from our studios. 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
1: Well, good morning. It's U.S. Bowling League Day. It's also National Welsh Rarebit Day. And despite the name, there's no rabbit involved. It's basically melted cheese sauce served over toast. So somebody looked at cheese on toast and thought, you know, this needs a name that creates several follow-up questions. International Skate Park Day, National Baby Back Ribs Day. It's Skyscraper Day, celebrating the engineering marvels that allow us to build offices 80 stories into the sky so someone can spend 25 minutes waiting for the elevator. We start in 1783 when the Treaty of Paris was signed, formally ending the American Revolutionary War between the United States and Great Britain. Britain officially recognized American independence, and the United States was finally on its own. Basically, America moved out of Britain's house and immediately started buying furniture on credit. 1838, Frederick Douglass escaped from slavery. He would go on to become one of America's most influential abolitionists, writers, and he did a lot of speaking events too. 1939, 2 days after Germany invaded Poland, Britain and France declare war on Germany, bringing them into World War II. In 43, Allied forces invaded the mainland of Italy during World War II. That same day, Italy secretly signed an armistice with the Allies, although it wasn't announced publicly until several days later. In 1954, Doris Day recorded "Que Sera Sera." Actually scratched that one. That famous recording came later in the decade. That's why we checked the record before putting it on the radio. Let's jump to 1967 when Sweden officially switched from driving on the left side of the road to the right side. The changeover happened early Sunday morning, required enormous preparation. Imagine waking up and the government's like, starting today, everybody drive on the other side. And good luck. In 1976, NASA's Viking 2 spacecraft successfully lands on Mars, becoming America's second successful landing on the red planet. The spacecraft returned thousands of photographs and conducted experiments searching for evidence of life. Mars responded by leaving us nothing. In 1977, the last broadcast, that is, of the Mary Tyler Moore Show aired on CBS.

Also in 1977, Elvis Presley's final single released during his lifetime, Way Down, reached number one on the country charts shortly after his death.

0: There we go. King of rock and roll on the country singles charts. Man, what if he would have lived longer? Maybe put out a whole slew of country hits. In 1981, the United Nations Convention on the Elimination of All Forms of Discrimination Against Women officially went into effect. And in 1995, the online auction site that would eventually become eBay was launched by a guy named Pierre as the Auction Web. According to the company lore, one of the first items sold was a broken laser pointer. Went for $14.83, which proved immediately that the internet would eventually allow us to sell absolutely anything. Well, today's birthdays include Louis Sullivan, one of the pioneers of the modern skyscraper, who was born this day, 1856. That's why it's Skyscraper Day today. Charlie Sheen, Martin Sheen's son, Emilio Estevez's brother. He was winning for a while. He's 61 today, and I don't know how. Don Brewer, Grand Funk Railroad, is 78. Al Jardine of the Beach Boys is 81 today. Also celebrating birthdays, Garrett Hunlin. He played in Friday Night Lights, Tron, Country Strong. He's 42 today. Sean White, professional snowboarder and skateboarder, Olympic gold medalist. He's 40 today. Jack Dylan Grazer played in Shazam. He's 23. And Maria Bamford, comedian, is 56 today. And if you're celebrating your birthday, as Phil would say, happy, happy birthday to you. And that is Today on Parade for September 3rd.
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2: Now, here's your weather.
3: A heat advisory in effect today through tomorrow night. Going to be hot and humid, highs upper 90s. Heat index values up to 106. Winds out of the south could gust up to 25 miles an hour. Tonight, mostly clear and muggy, lows mid-70s. Tomorrow, another steamy day, highs mid-90s, heat index values up to 103. Saturday, mostly sunny, hot again, mid-90s, heat index values 101. Sunday, sunny and hot, then Labor Day eases slightly into the lower 90s.
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It's a Throwback Thursday. Patsy Cline there on Old Red 99.5. Good morning to you. Well, Doan was officially awarded a forfeit win after Texas College canceled last week's football game. Doan is now preparing for Dakota Wesleyan this weekend. I think step one in that preparation is confirming that the opponent is actually playing. Well, they are playing, and earlier than they expected because of the heat. They have now changed the start time to an 11 a.m. kickoff. So we'll start coverage from South Dakota at 10:30 Saturday morning. You can listen to Doan Tiger football here on Old Red 99.5. On the high school front, we have a border war this week for our high school football game of the week. Hanover traveling to Nebraska to take on Thayer Central. Pregame starts at 6:40 Friday night. Tim Hackett on the call. You can listen to kickoff at 7 o'clock and stream it on OldRed995.com as well. Of course, the Huskers get started on Saturday as well. The Huskers' depth chart is out, but coaches say several position battles are still going. It's officially Husker game week. Doesn't it feel nice? It does for me. Every player is pushing each other. Every room is deep, according to the coaches. And the best part, Nebraska remains undefeated since November, folks. And a guy named Gleb Savchenok, he said, he's on Dancing with the Stars. He said he's good after not being invited back to be one of the dancers on Dancing with the Stars. They gave him the boot. Yeah, he says he's good after not being invited back. That nothing says I'm good like posting a video specifically explaining how good you are. I don't know if you're good. We got to check a Fox News coming up at the top of the hour. Here's Clint Black.

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3: News. I'm Therese Crowley. Minneapolis mayor praising the police still struggling from defunding. Three officers injured responding to an active shooter at a high-rise apartment who shot seven people in all. Two civilian victims died. The gunman shot himself after police responded.
4: I can't emphasize enough how dangerous this situation was and how heroic our officers were in their response.
3: Mayor Jacob Frey. The Lindsay Clancy jurors back for day six of deliberations after telling Judge Sullivan a second time they were unable to reach a verdict. He applied the so-called dynamite charge, telling them no jury is as qualified to find the right verdict and if the mother was in control when she killed her three children. Heartbroken family in Greensboro, North Carolina. Their 13-year-old Caden, a picture of health, collapsed and died of cardiac arrest at football practice. 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
1: 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With this look at your local and state headlines, let's head to the News Channel Nebraska newsroom. Well, dangerous heat and humidity continue across the state. Heat advisories remain in effect for much of our region. Highs will climb well into the 90s today, while humidity could push heat index readings up to 106. A stretch of hot and humid weather is expected to continue through this weekend. Well, Gage County needs to take the adequate time to thoroughly review the impact of a possible huge data center in the area. That was the general message from about 30 people who testified at a public hearing at the Beatrice High School on Wednesday, many in support of an 18-month moratorium on permits for data centers. Gage County recently enacted an 8-month moratorium, but most of the testifiers said that's not enough. Lauren Ruskamp lives along East Gage Road near Firth, where property options have been secured for a potential huge data center.
7: A recent Gallup poll showed 75% of Americans oppose data centers. Republicans and Democrats are united in this opposition. In today's political climate, that speaks volumes.
1: Although most of those testifying at the Hevelon Center hearing, attended by nearly 125 people, favored an 18-month moratorium, some said a shorter one-year time frame might be better to ward off any legal challenges. Many of those testifying came from the Adams, Cortland, and Firth and Philly areas, but others also supported taking the time to look at an impact on a large data center that would have on water, competing land uses, noise, air quality, and overall quality of life. Brian Koenig of Lincoln and his wife are building a home outside of Adams right now.
8: We both grew up in a rural area, and we wanted to get back to living in a small town. So we chose Adams because it's a beautiful little town. It has all the amenities we need, and it's a place that we want to spend the rest of our lives. So you can imagine how upset we were when we found just after we closed on our lot that there is land being optioned for a data center just outside the town. Now, I work in the tech industry, and I understand the reason and the need for these data centers. I'm not opposed to them in the right areas and with the right controls. Outside of Adams, Nebraska, this beautiful little town is not the right place for a data center. We cannot rely on the state to protect us. We need local control to protect our way of life here. The state has created a commission to look into these concerns, but nearly every person on this task force created by the state is someone who stands to gain from building data centers.
1: Wednesday's public hearing lasted 2 hours. Following past practice, Gage County board members plan to take action in 2 weeks on whether the moratorium timeframe will be extended. That'll give additional time to review testimony and information. In other local news, Gage County has approved a utility permit for a rural broadband project following a Nebraska Supreme Court ruling. The county originally denied Pinpoint Communications as a permit in May of 2024, arguing the state-funded project overlapped an area where another company had already received funding. The Nebraska Supreme Court ruled Gage County exceeded its legal authority in denying the permit. County supervisors approved the permit Wednesday, 14 months after the original dispute began. Well, a traffic stop in Lincoln ended with a pursuit and the seizure of an estimated $600,000 worth of cocaine.

0: at a rural home north of Osmond in northeast Nebraska. The Pierce County attorney says 34-year-old Ashley Mose and 37-year-old Jordan were both found with gunshot wounds Wednesday morning. Investigators say preliminary evidence indicates Ashley died from a gunshot wound and Jordan died from a self-inflicted one. Autopsies are scheduled for today as the investigation continues. Well, Nebraska has confirmed its first West Nile virus death of the year. State health officials say the death occurred in Lancaster County. West Nile is transmitted through infected mosquitoes. Most people who contract the virus experience few or no symptoms, but serious neurological illnesses can occur in some cases. Health officials continue to recommend using insect repellent and limiting mosquito exposure. And finally, Nebraska has launched a new artificial intelligence chatbot on the state government's websites. The Nebraska Navigator is designed to help people find info and services across Nebraska.gov. State officials say the system can answer questions and direct users to government resources without requiring them to navigate individual agency websites. The chatbot is currently available on more than 80 state websites.
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4: Now, here's your weather.
0: A hot and humid stretch ahead and heat advisory in effect from today through tomorrow night. It's going to be another steamer today. Highs in the upper 90s. Winds will be out of the south 10 to 15. Could see some higher gusts up to 25 at times. Heat index value is going to climb way up to 106. So a day to take heat seriously. Limit your afternoon sun and take breaks and keep that water nearby. Tonight, mostly clear, humid, very warm. Lows only fall into the mid-70s for your Friday. Mostly sunny and hot, highs mid-90s. Heat index values tomorrow, maybe like 103 in the afternoon. Friday remains partly cloudy and muggy, lows in the lower 70s. Saturday keeps the heat going. Sunny skies mid-90s, heat index values near 101 on Saturday. Sunday mostly sunny and hot again, highs in the mid-90s. Labor Day finally falls back a little, but still pretty warm, highs in the low 90s.
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0: Taking a look at current conditions around the area, we'll start in Kansas, a heat advisory down there as well. Topeka 80, Marysville 79, Washington 80 degrees. Out in western Nebraska, Sydney sitting at 64 degrees. Norfolk in northeast Nebraska, 78. At the airport in Omaha, heat advisory with 79 degrees. Capital City, 79. Beatrice, 80 degrees. Hebron, 79. Here at our studios, we have 79 degrees. 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
1: Well, to the phone we go. Standing by is Ray Hernandez from Zollner Ford in Beatrice. Good morning, Ray.
2: Hey, good morning, Trevor. A little breezy out today.
1: Yeah, a little breezy. That'll try to cool us off. But, yeah, good reminder, everybody, to stay safe out there. Going to be very hot today, so keep the liquids going and find some shade once in a while.
2: Yeah, absolutely. And our house, just pull the cars inside where it's nice and cool, and it's all shady in there, so we can keep you cool. No wind, no anything. Just a climate controlled area to look at new cars, and we can help you with that. So come on out, because the incentives are really good. We talked the other day that we didn't know much of what was going on, but new month going, we have 0% financing plus $2,000 rebates. We have rebates of up to $7,000. On some with all the right qualifications. We have additional rebates if people own an Escape or an Edge and are moving up to a new car. Some of those qualify for another $2,000 additional rebate. So, Trevor, we got all kinds of stuff happening.
1: Nice, nice. And it's one of those days where, if you want to go by and get an oil change, you can stay inside, right?
2: Absolutely. Yeah, you don't have to go out, and even, the guys will also give you a report on your car, because it's really important. I know it's going to be 100 whatever it's going to be today, but you need to get your car ready for winter. Make sure that those tires that we all ignore during the summer are ready to go for winter. So, and it's good timing, because you can get ready for the big buy three, get one free sale, and for some of those vehicles, those tires are $300, $400, $500 each. So a great opportunity to save a bunch of money on a set of tires. So that sale is the last 2 weeks of the month, but you can get ready for that. Call the team, then get your tires ordered so things are ready. And so when the sale's here, you're ready to get those tires on and you don't miss out. So, but if it's just a normal oil change, they'll get that done for you right away in the quick lane and make sure everything else is done.
1: Sounds good, man. I appreciate the call. We'll talk to you next week.
2: That'll be great. Have a good weekend.
1: Once again, that's Ray Hernandez from Zollner Ford in Beatrice.

0: Elvis and Andy.
1: Yes.
0: And Randy. Good morning. How are you?
1: I'm dandy.
0: Oh, you got your Mama Tried shirt on. I should have worn mine. I like yours better than mine. Mine's, I don't know, just too big across the chest.
1: Yeah, I like yours.
0: Yeah.
1: Yeah, I like yours.
0: Good morning so far. Just a little muggy.
1: Wow.
0: Out there.
1: Yeah.
0: Going to be a sticky one today.
1: It's going to be, you know, it was weird. Yesterday morning, up until around noon, it was like.
0: Wasn't bad.
1: It wasn't too bad.
0: Well, that's because it was about 80.
1: And
0: you
1: then,
0: know?
1: Yeah.
0: Yeah, and then.
1: And then, somebody turned off the air. Hello.
0: Yeah.
1: Yeah, so, yeah, it was a little brutal. And we have something to cool you down right now.
0: Indeed.
1: We call it T's Corner.
0: And it's brought to you by Riverside Chevrolet and Downtown Fairbury.
2: It's a regular feature.
0: Huge sale going on right now at Riverside Chevrolet. It's the scooter sale. Scooter sale.
1: Scooter.
0: That's because Justin is still on a scooter because he tore his Achilles tendon.
1: Yeah.
0: Playing volleyball.
1: He said it just went
0: in the yard.
1: It went snap.
0: Well, that's because he jumps so high.
1: Man can jump. Man does. Man
0: not
1: has,
0: anymore.
1: Has some vertical.
0: Yeah, not anymore. But yeah, you can like go look at a vehicle today and be like, there's a huge scratch across it. You're gonna have to take some money off that. And
1: yeah,
0: like he's gonna go try to confirm it. You know, he's on a scooter.
1: Plus, it's hot.
0: Yeah. So
1: it's hot.
0: I don't really know if there's a sale going on, but you should go check out the lot at Riverside Chevrolet. Great vehicles on the lot.
1: Have you noticed they make Eric do a lot now? It's like he's like you call him on the phone and he goes, well, so what time will work for you? It don't matter, I'll have Eric take care of it. Like, well, come on, man. Eric's got a life.
0: Yeah. It's a bowling league day.
1: Is it really?
0: Did you ever play in a bowling league?
1: Yeah, I did, and I was horrible at bowling, but I just love the shirts, you know?
0: Yeah. The good thing about bowling league, it's the only sport where you can play at a pro level while holding a nacho in one hand and a beer in the other.
1: Ba-boom!
0: Yeah. God bless America. Agricultural Secretary Brooke Rollins and Governor Jim Pillen recently told Nebraska ranchers, quote, where there's beef, there is freedom. Which, by the way, I saw the same slogan on a t-shirt next to the smoker at Tractor Supply. So, New York City plans to ban AI in elementary and middle schools now.
1: Okay. Yeah.
0: They say kids will have to cheat the old-fashioned way by copying the smart kid before homeroom, you know? Yeah. Tiger Woods reached a plea deal. He will lose his driver's license for 5 years.
1: Five big ones.
0: Yeah. He can still drive 300 yards, just not to Walgreens.
1: Yeah, but can he drive a golf cart down to the,
0: I don't know
1: the end
0: that.
1: Of that drive?
0: I don't know that. A man who inserted an eel into his rectum in the hopes of relieving constipation has been hospitalized in Georgia. And I bet his proctologist was shocked to see that, wasn't he?
1: Shocked.
0: Yeah,
1: I see what you did there.
0: That's an eel joke.
1: Yeah.
0: Three in five people across the world have sleeping problems.
1: Still dealing with the eel here.
0: Yeah.
1: Okay. Sleeping problems.
0: Three in five people, which tells me that two in five people still watch NASCAR. More than half of Americans say they spend too much time on their phones. What's crazy about this is we learned this from a survey everyone completed on their phones. Yeah. According to a new survey, only 61% of us knew Labor Day honors American workers.
1: Well,
0: the rest assumed it was just a mattress sale, you know? I don't know. Olive Garden's never-ending pasta bowl is back.
1: Yay!
0: Yeah, and they added spicy Alfredo to the mix.
1: Oh, there you go.
0: Olive Garden says it's their answer to the question, how do we make ambulance rides more interesting?
1: A little spice in the Alfredo.
0: Pringles made thicker chips now, specifically for dipping.
1: That's a good idea for them, yeah.
0: Gave the chip a gym membership and solved the engineering crisis everybody wanted for years, right?
1: Kept
0: you
1: me
0: can
1: up.
0: Dip Pringles now.
1: You kept me up at night.
0: I know. Right? We're a week away from the start of the NFL football season.
1: One week away.
0: At this point, everything's fresh. Literally anything can happen.
1: Well,
0: except for the Cowboys getting out of round one again.
1: Well.
0: Yeah. Canadians apparently boycotting American products now.
1: Okay.
0: Yeah, considering they gave us Nickelback and Justin Bieber. We've been doing that for years, Canada. So there are fears Vladimir Putin will use a nuclear warhead on Ukraine. He'd be the first world leader to go nuclear since Joe Biden saw some kids on the White House lawn. It's because he's old.
1: I know. Yeah. I know.
0: And finally.
1: And finally,
0: a white rice recall
1: white
0: is in
1: rice
0: effect. Yeah,
1: recall.
0: White rice recall.
1: Wow.
0: You know, white rice is like brown rice, but it won't shut up about Dancing with the Stars.
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4: Now, here's your weather.
0: A heat advisory in effect today through Friday. Hot and humid, highs upper 90s. Heat index values to 106 tonight. Staying warm and muggy, lows mid 70s. Then tomorrow, mostly sunny, hot and humid again. Highs mid 90s. Heat index values up to 102.
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5: 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Schmidt Sanitation of February wishes everyone a happy Labor Day holiday.
6: 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I'm Tim Hackett.
7: It was still a unique environment, and I'm not suggesting they're going to take any team lightly, but I imagine last night felt more or less familiar for Nebraska volleyball. They're still the number one team in the nation as they shipped up to South Dakota to face SDSU after playing matches in Cowboy Stadium and then in Las Vegas against number 2 Texas last week. Regardless of how they felt about the situation, the Huskers rolled past the Jackrabbits to earn their third straight sweep to start the season. South Dakota State managed only one more hit than error over the course of the match, and Nebraska got to mix in a number of different players in what was ultimately a happy homecoming for South Dakota native Bergen Riley, which I imagine was kind of part of the point of the match in the first place.
8: It's awesome. I mean, there's so many people that have wanted to come see me play and haven't really been able to get tickets in Lincoln, so it's cool just coming to some of these different places where they can try and get some tickets and just having more of my friends and family see me play. So it's been really fun, kind of just full circle coming back for senior year.
7: Danny Busboom Kelly was very quick to dismiss any discussion about a potential injury to Andy Jackson, which I imagine has to only mean good news. Riley, by the way, was named the Big Ten Setter of the Week after her MVP performance over the weekend in Las Vegas. And as for the state's other big brand volleyball team, Creighton's Aiden Ames was named both the Big East Offensive and Defensive Player of the Week. She's reportedly the first player not only in Creighton volleyball history, but in Big East volleyball history to earn both of those honors in the same week.
3: She does a really nice job of just keeping things calm on the court. And then when she does make the big block or get the big kill, she can also like rile everybody up when they need to as well, whether it's the arm cross stare or whatever. Like, she does a really good job keeping it on our side of the net too.
7: Here's something we haven't done yet in the young school year. Let's check out some cross-country results from the first weekend of the season. At the John Vata invite hosted by Norris, in the boys' event, Beatrice freshman Carter Ribble claimed the title with a time of 16 minutes, 10.3 seconds, one of the two fastest times in the state so far this school year. From Norris, Owen Muma was third and Sam Robinson sixth, while fellow Orangeman Tyler Scott placed fourth. On the girls' side, Norris senior Ella Carlson was the top local finisher, a time of 20:35.9, good for third in the field. Meanwhile, at the Vince Zavala invite at Ryder Park on Friday, Crete's Adrian Mendez-Santos took second in the boys' silver division, while fellow Cardinal Addie Brewer took second in the girls' gold division. Let's finish with some football talk now, starting in the pro ranks, where Emmett Johnson has officially earned the Chiefs' number two running back role behind Kenneth Walker, and Andy Reid broke down yesterday what's impressed him so much about the rookie out of Nebraska.
9: I would tell you this, pass protection. We knew he could run the ball, but that the thing we had to see was the pass protection, and for him to be that number two back, you've got to be able to do that.
7: Amari DiMercato, if you were curious, was picked up off waivers by the Cowboys. Meanwhile, Xavier Worthy outlined what he did this summer to be able to work out with Patrick Mahomes and seemed to suggest that QB1 will be back for week one of the season after all. Not to dive too much into current events discourse, but the jury's still out on that one.
10: I actually came back early to work with him a little bit, but some of my rehab. So just getting that chemistry, obviously, on and off the field with your quarterback is obviously important. So his will and want to is beyond anybody I've ever seen. It's just his want to. Pat, whatever he puts his mind to, he's going to do. And obviously, he kind of leads the team in that way.
7: And back here locally in the world of college football, the season has been an adventure for Doan so far. They haven't even been able to play a snap yet. The Tigers have officially been granted a forfeit victory after Texas College had to back out of last week's season opener. So Doan is now 1-0 going into this season, where they will start GPAC play against Dakota Wesleyan, a team that isn't typically one of the best in the conference but has had Doan's number the last 2 years, something head coach Jonathan Johnson is very aware of going into his third year at the helm.
11: No excuses, but we go out last year and we beat Midland the week before, and again, you and I have talked about it. We thought we arrived, and we showed up, and they punched us in the mouth, and they've done it 2 years in a row. And so for our team, we need to respond. It's time for us to respond. It's time for us to step up to the plate. It's time for us to have our eyes in the right place and our communication in the right place, and show up and be fast and physical.
7: As always, you can watch that complete interview online now at newschannelnebraska.com. And in case you haven't heard yet, Doan's game this Saturday against Dakota Wesleyan is now going to kick off at 11 a.m. due to the persistent extreme heat, which means pregame coverage with me here on Ole Red will start this Saturday morning at 10:30 a.m. Hope you join us for Doan football this fall on Ole Red 99.5. 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
0: 7:33 on a Thursday, and it's sale day today at Marysville Livestock. 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Good morning.
16: Morning, T-Man. How are you doing today?
0: Man, we're not doing too bad for a Thursday. We got just one more day to get to Friday, and then, man, we're staring down a holiday weekend.
16: Yeah, it's going to be a good one. It's going to be a little bit warm, but I don't know. I guess you're going to be out on the lake. You want it more warm than you do cool.
0: Yeah, there you go. All right, man, I love it. You're always looking on the positive side of things, and I understand you got a not bad sale today, so tell us all about it.
16: Yeah, we're going to have about 700 cattle today, T-Man. Start at 10 o'clock like always. We'll roll in about 11 o'clock with some cow-calf pairs from Mike Schmidt. They're running age. We might split them. We might leave them together. Just depends on, you know, what they look like and all that. So we'll sell them at 11 o'clock after the weigh cows and bulls. And probably about 11:30, we'll go to calves. And I got a pretty nice lineup. Phil Wilson out of Marysville, 22 head of black steers and heifers weighing 5 to 550. Ted Innes, 10 head of black or mixed steers and heifers weighing 550 to 650. Ken Stillingham's got 25 head of black heifers weighing 550 to 6. Josh Aitkenkamp, 68 head of crossbred steers and heifers weighing 6 to 7. Bushing Cattle, 8 head of crossbred steers and heifers off grass weighing 7. Clay Prawley, 6 head of black heifers off grass, home raised weighing 7 to 750. Landon Jamerson out of Perry, Kansas, 15 head of black heifers weighing 7 to 750. Dutchman's 4 head of black and red heifers off grass weighing 7 to 8. I've got Kyle Renick. He's got 30 head of black steers off grass weighing 800 pounds. Craig, Andy, and Steve Morton out of Frankfort, 110 head of black steers and heifers weighing 7 to 1,000. Kenny Seinfurt, 10 head of crossbred steers weighing 8 to 9. And then I've got four loads of steers. I've got 4 Mile, which is Jones family, 60 head of mixed steers weighing 9 to 9 and a quarter. Hannah Ranch, 60 head of crossbred steers weighing 9 to 950. Larry Bloom and the boys, 60 head of black steers weighing 9 to 950. And Barry Jones, 60 head of black steers. They're going to weigh 950 to 1,000. Should have around 600 to 700 cattle today. I'll have you out of there by 1 o'clock. Next week, I've got my calf special. And I've got about 1,200 cattle lined up for it. I've got 600 head of them new crop calves coming off the cow that'll weigh from 4.5 to 600 pounds. I've got them lined up and probably 10 loads of big steers and heifers. Got a really nice sale next week. If you got anything you need me to come out and look at, it'll be a good time to do it. About all I got for today, though, team man. This is Jimmy D with Marysville Livestock.
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18: I wonder how many times his dad said, hold the light right there. Don't move it.
0: Yes.
18: Wait, that was my dad.
0: Your feel-good story of the day brought to you by Dr. Sarah Schroeder, Schroeder Family Dentistry in Adams and Tecumseh, giving you something to smile about. The $100 Minute is coming up next.

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1: Now, here's your weather.
2: A heat advisory in effect today through tomorrow night. Going to be hot and humid. Highs upper 90s. Heat index values up to 106. Winds out of the south could gust up to 25 miles an hour. Tonight, mostly clear and muggy. Lows mid-70s. Tomorrow, another steamy day. Highs mid-90s. Heat index values up to 103. Saturday, mostly sunny, hot again. Mid-90s. Heat index values 101. Sunday, sunny and hot. Then Labor Day eases slightly into the lower 90s.
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2: Randy.
9: Sorry.
2: Someone's a little bit confused, and it ain't me or you.
9: It's me. Mm-hmm. I had the wrong date.
2: Yeah, you did. You were only, way off.
10: No, only by about 4 days.
9: Well, I'm like, just take it off now, Randy.
2: Let's say hello to Kirk from Crete. Good morning, Kirk.
11: Good morning.
2: Did you like being a witness to this family fight we have going on here in the studio?
11: I enjoy you guys every morning.
2: We appreciate that. Yeah, we fight quite a bit, actually. So, well, good luck, Kirk. I hope you win $100 this morning.
11: I do too.
10: Term cats and dogs come up.
9: Yeah, exactly.
10: We have 10 questions for you. Get them all right in 60 seconds. Get the $100 bill. Remember, if you get stuck, just say pass. We can come back to it and revisit it at the end of the game if there's time on the clock. You can also change an answer at the end of the game if there's time on the clock, and your clock won't start until Nicole finishes asking the first question. Those are the rules. Are you ready?
11: Yes, I am.
9: Kirk from Crete, here's your first question. What is the name of the presidential retreat in Maryland?
11: Camp David.
9: What comet last spotted in 1986 is visible from Earth every 75 or 76 years?
11: Halley's Comet.
9: What city is home to Carnegie Hall?
11: New York City.
9: How many blocks make up each game piece in Tetris?
11: Pass.
9: Who was the Swiss legend that shot an apple on his son's head?
11: William Tell.
9: What is the top number of a fraction called?
11: Numerator.
9: In gaming and technology, what does VR stand for?
11: Virtual reality.
9: What term describes someone who can use both hands equally well?
11: Ambidextrous.
9: What fictional lumberjack had a blue ox?
11: Paul Bunyan.
9: Spell the word calamity.
11: C-A-L-A-M-I-T-Y.
9: Oh, shoot.
10: Man, just take a guess.
2: He got that right.
10: Just take a guess. How many blocks make up each game piece in Tetris? Just guess a number.
11: Seven?
10: You'd been off.
2: It was four.
10: But you got the rest of them right.
2: Yeah, you got 9 out of 10. That's the only one you slipped up on. That's a hard question.
10: Well, I had no idea.
2: Yeah, I do, but I mean, I'm kind of in that era. I don't think Kirk is, but... Yeah.
10: Now, how do you know? Would it be by the hoarse, frosty old man voice that he portrays?
2: Well, maybe.
10: Or is there something else that we don't know about Kirk that you know about Kirk?
2: No, I don't know Kirk personally.
10: Kirk, how young? When did you graduate, sir?
11: In 72.
2: Yeah.
10: God, somebody else sitting here also graduated in 72.
2: Wow, you guys are the same age, huh?
10: Yes, we are.
2: Nice. Well, guess Kirk, you did well. You did extremely well. You get a 1 pound bag of Fairberry brand bacon bits because you're so good. but no $100 today. But the good news is we will throw you back on the list and play down the line again. All right.
11: Okay. Thank you.

0: Today's Best Country, Old Red 99.5, are on the phone with Lloyd Lowey. He's the parts manager at Butler Ag Equipment. Lloyd, I understand that you got some great discounts going on right now.
1: We do on several things, actually. We have lube and filters are 10% off if you order online. We have some discounts on some maintenance inspections. You get 10% off all of the AGCO parts that you need to get your machine in working order and getting ready to go, like you say, for fall. Actually, our AGCO tracks, like tractor tracks, are up to 25% off. That's either in-store or online. And then harvest components, anything like combines, that kind of thing, is 10% off on a lot of those components as well. So some great deals going on right now. And like you say, now is the time to get all that stuff ready to go for harvest and tillage and getting ready for fall.
0: Yeah, it's hard to think about it, but we are almost getting to that point where September and October will be knocking on the door, and pretty soon we'll have the combines out.
1: Exactly, yeah. And if you want to change, if you want to upgrade and get different equipment, if you get on AGCO Plus and sign up for that program with AGCO, it's actually some pretty good interest rates and programs for leasing and purchasing equipment if you want to upgrade and do something new for the fall and for harvest.
0: Yeah, if your equipment wasn't where it needed to be last year, or maybe you needed just one more grain hauler, man, now's a good time to buy, as you said. Well, Lloyd, thanks for joining us this morning, and we'll chat again soon, all right?
1: All right, have a great day.
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0: Your NJN Financial Group extended weather outlook calling for Saturday to keep the heat going. Mostly sunny, highs mid-90s. Heat index values going to be near 101. Sunday, mostly sunny and hot again, mid-90s. Labor Day falls back just a little bit, but still going to be pretty warm. Mostly sunny, highs low 90s. We do have some rain chances looking ahead towards the middle of next week. We'll see if that happens. That is a check of your weather brought to you by NJN Financial Group of Fairbury.

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2: 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Fox News, I'm Gianna Gelosi. Feminist activist and icon Gloria Steinem has died at the age of 92.
3: Steinem rose to fame during the late 1960s and 1970s as a feminist activist. In 1971, she founded the first national periodical run entirely by women called Miss Magazine. In 2013, she was awarded the Presidential Medal of Freedom. Steinem was widowed and never had children of her own, but was the stepmother of four children, including actor Christian Bale.
2: Fox's Chanley Painter, day six of deliberations in the Lindsey Clancy case. The jury twice saying they're deadlocked.
4: Right now, the reason for the disagreement among jurors is unclear. The only question that they've asked so far was to review Lindsey Clancy's prescription pills and the knife used in her attempted suicide after she strangled her three young children.
2: Fox's Nate Foy, America's listening to Fox News.
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1: More nonstop country.
2: Just kidding. We're back. That was Dolly Parton on
3: Jolene.
2: R.I.P.
3: R.I.P. Yeah. D.P.
2: So good morning. By the way, congratulations to Sammy, Dakota, and Amber, who picked up tickets to see Hardy at the Nebraska State Fair.
3: Oh, nice.
2: Coming up Sunday night. It's going to be a great show in Grand Island. And they won because they're a member of the Barkside Text Club, who give random drawings every now and again if you're a member. All you got to do is text the word BARK to 402-729-3383 to get signed up. It's,
4: I got a question on that.
2: Yes.
4: Is that tree bark or a dog bark?
3: It's a dog bark.
2: Which way? Tree bark.
4: It's tree bark.
2: Yeah.
4: Okay.
2: Yeah. Oh, it's downpouring bark. Here in Fairbury all of a sudden.
4: Yeah, it's just going to be real brief again.
2: Moderate rain.
4: Yeah.
2: For the next 5 minutes.
3: And then moderate rain ends.
2: That's what my app always tells me.
3: I know, me too. Like,
2: moderate rain starting in 5 minutes.
3: I know.
2: Mine it's usually too. pretty
3: It's
2: on.
3: Pretty accurate.
2: Yeah. Let's see. Let's play some more music. We'll be back with our feel good.
3: No.
2: We'll be back with our answer the internet question of the day. Desert Rose Band. It is a throwback Thursday on All Red. I'm still confused.
4: Don't know what we're doing.
2: Is it Monday?
4: We

0: The Desert Rose Band on today's Best Country, Old Red 99.5. Today is the day that eBay was invented. Remember wow. eBay, Nicole?
1: Yeah.
0: Randy still uses eBay, don't you?
2: Yeah.
0: Every once in a while?
2: Yeah. Buy and sell. Yeah.
0: What's the weirdest thing you've ever bought online? That's what we want to know.
2: Oh, my God. I have things that I have bought that I was going to bring down here that I never did, like big dragonflies on a wire that have a clip, and you clip them onto your hat, and apparently mosquitoes and other pesky gnats and flies
1: leave you alone. Can I get an umbrella of dragonflies attached to my hat, please?
2: Well, I can bring you three because I don't think Phil wants his, and I'm pretty sure Trevor doesn't want one.
0: Yeah, I'm good.
2: So, yeah, I'll bring you.
1: But Trevor works outside now, too.
0: Well, I think we should not try like it. I didn't before I moved to the country.
1: Not really. Not like country stuff, outdoor stuff.
0: Oh, my gosh. How about you, Nicole?
1: I don't know. I don't really buy a whole lot of useless stuff.
0: Yeah.
1: I'm pretty practical.
0: Boring.
1: I know.
0: Some of our Facebook friends save trash bags. I don't know that that's weird, but we'll take it. Jack bought President Nixon's Halloween mask online. That's pretty cool.
2: That's very cool.
0: Yeah.
2: Yeah.
0: I am
2: not a crook.
0: I once got these things. They fit on the end of your index fingers, and they lit up if you like put your thumb to your fingers.
1: Okay.
0: Okay? You put your thumb and your index finger together, they lit up.
1: Yeah.
0: So you could like throw them, you could act like you were throwing a light and catch it, and it would light up.
1: But what about your hat that you could input messages on?
0: That I bought in Vegas from some street vendor.
1: Darn it.
0: For like, yeah, too much money.
1: Darn it.
0: Yeah,
1: was a good one.
0: I still have that somewhere. I buy a lot of weird stuff.
1: I know you do.
0: Like a lot.
1: Like FedExes and UPS are so happy to come here.
0: And part of it's your fault because you introduced me to the Amazon, what's it called?
1: I don't remember. I don't use it anymore.
0: No, the Amazon.
1: I know, the clearance shop.
0: Yeah, whatever it's called. Blink. I don't know.
1: And you need $35. I needed $35 for free shipping. And so there was a whole lot of stuff.
0: Oh, I know. That's
1: way.
0: How they get you.
1: Oh, 99 like, cents? Yes.
0: Yeah. They make you like, yes. Get up to $35 worth of stuff.
1: Yeah.
0: And then it's like it was like, oh, I was like, why wouldn't I need 300 screws? You know?
2: Well, you know,
1: oh my
2: that,
1: God, it's so funny.
2: Toothbrush cover is going to come in handy one of these days.
0: Yep. And a cleaning cloth that.
2: Well, they make those replacement little tips for the end of your toothbrush.
0: Hope so. Tweets of the day coming up next.

0: Diamond Rio. Amazon Hall is what we were talking about.
1: You know what we ought to do is we ought to have a contest where we give somebody like $75 to spend on Amazon Hall, but they've got to bring it in and show us what they buy.
2: Show and tell.
0: Yeah. Show us their haul. Uh-huh. That's a big thing for teenage girls to do, by the way. They'll go shopping and then they have to show everybody their haul.
1: Well, you actually,
0: I told Paisley that's called bragging.
2: I agree.
1: Show us your haul.
0: Yeah.
1: That's a good contest. I'm telling you right now.
0: I kind of like it.
1: People would go nuts for it.
0: You can get.
1: But no, we'll have to do that stupid secret sound again.
0: you can get three.
2: God, that's coming up.
1: I know.
0: Or we could have like, what's the weirdest thing you found for under $5 on the internet?
2: Oh, my God.
0: Yeah. Because right now you can get 3D Highland Cow silicone ice molds for $1.65.
2: Who doesn't need them?
0: Why wouldn't you need that?
1: Not dragonflies on a
2: hat.
0: No, not at all. Well, they have a thing you can put a tomato in, and then it guides your knife through perfectly sliced tomatoes.
1: Oh, my God. My life would be complete.
2: For $1.17?
0: That one's $1.92, actually.
2: Oh, that's pricey.
0: Yeah.
2: You have to think about that one.
0: Yep.
2: Amazon haul when you're bored.
0: Yeah, I'm perplexed by it right now.
2: Oh, come on. You added to cart, didn't you?
0: No, I haven't yet. But the day is young. All right. Before we get to
2: tweets
0: of the day, our online post is going viral here. We've officially entered the burr months. Have you heard that term?
2: Yeah.
0: To the delight of people everywhere who love pumpkin spice, fall leaves, costume parties, Thanksgiving dinner, the burr months are here, but these last 4 months of the year have 31 days.
2: Mm-hmm.
0: Kind of confusing for some people.
2: One person comes to mind for sure.
0: Post on social media is going viral where someone says, quote, kind of dumb that months are different lengths. 365 should be divided into 5 equal months of 73 days a year. And it would be Jebuary, Mapril, Jogist, Soctober, and December.
2: No. Because January or Jebuary would actually feel like 796 days.
0: And that would really suck if you got paid
2: monthly.
0: Yes.
2: No joke.
0: Oof. 73 days in a month?
1: Oh my God.
0: Why are we still talking about this?
3: Tweet of the day. Tweet of the day. Of the day. Of the day. Of the day. Of the day.
0: Speaking of months, Randy, remember today when Nicole was confused about what day it was?
2: And did we
0: remember that?
2: Did we explain why I was confused? Because the August calendar was still up on the wall, which is the calendar that I use as a date base.
0: I didn't see
2: and
0: you
2: so
0: look at it.
2: Now the calendar is is correct. And I did ask Randy yesterday, so you're flying out on Friday? And he said, yeah. Tomorrow is Friday.
1: I always fly out on Friday.
2: Until you're not.
1: I fly out of work every Friday at about 10 o'clock. Yeah. I'm out of here, man.
0: Just admit you were confused, Nicole.
2: I was.
0: Okay, thank you.
2: Based on what he said in the calendar I was looking at.
1: I have the perfect tweet for this situation from Cindy Beer. Tweets it, as it turns out, when you get older, you don't actually figure anything out. You just don't have the energy to care anymore.
0: Yep.
2: Mine's an old one, too. I'll go. Mine's from Track Daddy 111. The fact that my entire body cracks like a glow stick wherever I move and yet refuses to actually glow is very disappointing.
0: I do like that one. Yeah. I do like that one. Mine, have you ever had someone like call you out of the blue and say, hey, I'm in town, going to be over in half an hour, and then you like have to speed clean real?
2: Mm-hmm.
1: Yeah.
0: This is that. It's from Simon Holland, who says, I accidentally invited people to our house, and now I have to finish painting the bathroom I started 8 months ago.
1: Wow. That's a job. That's a job.
0: Yeah.
1: That's okay. It's just that the glow stick.
2: Yeah.
1: Have you ever heard that, dim people I'd like to treat them just like a glow stick, just snap them until they start glowing a little bit. They're so dim.
0: Thank you.
2: Growing a little brighter.
0: Yeah.

0: Little Texas on today's Best Country, Old Red 99.5. Fresh off the last call for summer concert. Nicole says you can get a six pack of... A 10 pack of...
1: metal washcloths for $2.07.
0: And you say these are perfect
1: They're great. They're great for cleaning your dishes, your sink, your shower, your stove. Like, they're fantastic cleaners.
2: Facebook Marketplace. You can piece them out.
1: You can scrub them.
2: One at a time.
0: Prod from Bremen says, show me your haul. Sounds kind of naughty. I'd agree. I'd agree. Time to find out who's in the doghouse today. Bad boys, what you gonna do?
2: Just got it.
3: Just got it.
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0: This is a good one. A St. Petersburg, Florida woman known as Crooked Jess lived up to her alias when she pocketed $60 mint for a police buy-in bust operation. Jessica Straubel is her name. 41, accepted the money from an undercover deputy to purchase crack cocaine. Then she vanished into a nearby property's backyard, never returned.
1: No.
0: Deputy William Morrow waited over an hour before concluding that Crooked Jess had stolen the funds.
1: Oh, you think?
0: I mean, when the suspect's name is Crooked Jess, maybe don't give her $60 in
2: dead giveaway, isn't it?
0: Yeah.
2: Didn't they also find a tinfoil with a... drugs in her panties?
0: We're getting there.
2: Oh, we're getting there. I thought you were done.
0: Yeah. No phone number on file. Officers had no way to locate Crooked Jess, but months passed before she was finally arrested. Along with theft charges, police found fentanyl residue on an aluminum foil hidden in her panties, adding a drug paraphernalia charge. Crooked Jess held on a $650 bail right now, which is cheap for Crooked Jess.
1: Uh-huh.
0: I mean, she gets like $60 from police every now and again. Her record includes multiple convictions for prostitution, drug possession, and narcotic sales.
2: Great kids book here. Curious George meets Crooked Jess and her foil panties.
1: But think how many items she could buy on Amazon haul with that $60.
0: Right?
1: She could, 1,000.
0: She could definitely get those metal washcloths everybody needs.

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1: Now, here's your weather.
2: A heat advisory in effect today through tomorrow night. Going to be hot and humid. Highs upper 90s. Heat index values up to 106. Winds out of the south could gust up to 25 miles an hour. Tonight, mostly clear and muggy. Lows mid-70s. Tomorrow, another steamy day. Highs mid-90s. Heat index values up to 103. Saturday, mostly sunny, hot again. Mid-90s. Heat index values 101. Sunday, sunny and hot. Then Labor Day eases slightly into the lower 90s.
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1: You know, you mentioned a couple of hours ago on T's Corner, today is bowling day, bowling league day.
0: Bowling league day, yeah.
1: I was thinking about those shirts that we both have. Trevor doesn't have one of the
2: old,
1: I know. The old staff shirts.
2: Yes.
1: They look like bowling shirts.
0: Yeah.
2: Yeah.
1: They're great.
2: So good.
1: And then I was thinking about this, and you had mentioned something about how you can, you know, it's an activity where you can bowl with one hand and eat nachos with the other.
0: Yep.
1: And I was thinking about that. You know, outside of professional bowlers, the bowling alley leagues, you know, there's their ball washing machine. You know, people will pay money to put their ball in a ball washing machine.
0: Yeah.
1: There's that air vent that they
2: dry your hands.
1: They dry your hands. Yeah. And everybody has their own towel. And, you know, they do this whole routine. And then as soon as they get back, you know, they grab that greasy beef jerky stick Slim Jim.
2: And they have to do it all over again
0: before their
1: next throw. Yeah, popcorn, that buttery popcorn.
0: Yeah. Yep.
1: It's a weird sport.
0: It's also National Welsh Rarebit Day.
1: Rarebit.
0: Yeah. Basically melted cheese over toast.
2: Mm.
0: Which I think they were like...
2: So is that not like a fancy grilled cheese?
0: Well, here I thought it involved rabbits. I think the people that created it just wanted some follow-up questions. So they're like, this is called a what? A rarebit?
1: You know,
0: a Welsh rarebit?
1: Basically what it is... Is it what it is? Looking for a bowl of onion soup to go smother.
0: Mm. Oh,
1: that is just what is missing, right?
0: But no rabbit.
1: No rabbit.
2: No rabbit. Oh.
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1: So our president floating another name change, suggesting that the Strait of Hormuz be renamed Trump Strait. It's like at heart, I think Trump is just a kid with a can of spray paint.
2: Uh-huh.
3: He's just poking. Yeah. He's just poking. He loves to poke.
1: He does that.
3: Yeah.
1: And a new study finds that people take the attitudes of in life the same way as they talk to their pets. And let me explain. I'll do this for example. My mom used to talk to our dog like it was a princess. She's a bright, yeah. sunny person.
3: Yeah. Yeah.
1: My father, on the other hand, was a little dark and grumpy. Used to talk to the dog like it owed him money.
3: Yeah. With a slap every now and again.
1: And it's just true, isn't it?
3: Yeah.
1: It's just true.
3: Yeah.
1: Well, anyway, that's all I have. Yeah. Bye.
3: It's a Throwback Thursday. Dwight Yoakam on Old Red.

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3: Fox News, I'm Therese Crowley. Maybe one last time for this Lindsey Clancy jury. Back for day six of murder deliberations with Judge Sullivan's new charge to work through their deadlock.
4: It instructs the jurors to reconsider their positions and listen carefully to each other. Jurors are reminded another jury may not be better equipped to handle this case, and they're encouraged to reach a unanimous verdict without giving up any honestly held beliefs.
3: The judge telling them they're the most qualified jury to determine whether Lindsey Clancy was in control when she killed her three children. Action in the House.
5: On this vote, the yeas are 212.
3: The GOP failed to pass a constitutional amendment to cap the number of Supreme Court justices at nine and foiled Democrat plans to pack the court. The women's lib icon of the 60s into Me Too activist today, Gloria Steinem, has died at age 92. 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
8: A heat advisory in effect today through Friday. Hot and humid, highs upper 90s. Heat index values to 106 tonight. Staying warm and muggy, lows mid 70s. Then tomorrow, mostly sunny, hot and humid again. Highs mid 90s. Heat index values up to 102.
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The daughter of Johnny, that's Roseanne Cash with Tennessee Flat Top Box on a Throwback Thursday. Good morning from Old Red.

0: Foster and Lloyd there. Today's Best Country, Old Red 99.5. 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Our Husker Insight Luncheon being held at the Beatrice Legion today. 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The Husker Insight Luncheon today at the Beatrice Legion. 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
1: 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Dorchester, Wisconsin this morning is steady at 66. Major direct market opening is expected to have at least a lower undertone after yesterday's decline. The pork carcass cutout value yesterday afternoon closed $2.28 lower at $95.62. The estimated hog slaughter on Wednesday was 476,000 head. That's unchanged on the week and down 13,500 on the week, on the year rather. Box beef was lower. Choices down 97 cents at $378.78. Select beef dropped $6.87 to $353.58. In Chicago, November beans are down 12¾. December corn is 14 lower. December wheat in Chicago is down 37 cents. Really, overall, this is just profit-taking and technical selling linked to overbought technical indicators. Nothing's really changed all that much fundamentally. Corn and soybeans still looking at some pretty hot, dry finishing weather that could impact yield. And as for wheat, while there is some talk that there could be peace talks in the Black Sea region, we've said that previously, and there hasn't seemed to be much advance in that really overall. Over at the Merck, live and feeder cattle are up sharply on oversold signals. October lives up 460 at 214.77. December's 475 higher at 216.77. With the lower move in corn, October feeders are up 637 at 320.75. And hogs are modestly higher on follow-through buying. October's up 62 at 84.40. December 65 higher at 74.97. 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John Perkins, Brownfield.
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1: Now, here's your weather.
2: A hot and humid stretch ahead and heat advisory in effect from today through tomorrow night. It's going to be another steamer today. Highs in the upper 90s. Winds will be out of the south, 10 to 15. Could see some higher gusts, up to 25 at times. Heat index value is going to climb way up to 106. So a day to take heat seriously. Limit your afternoon sun and take breaks and keep that water nearby. Tonight, mostly clear, humid, very warm. Lows only fall into the mid-70s for your Friday. Mostly sunny and hot, highs mid-90s. Heat index values tomorrow, maybe like 103 in the afternoon. Friday remains partly cloudy and muggy, lows in the lower 70s. Saturday keeps the heat going. Sunny skies mid-90s. Heat index values near 101 on Saturday. Sunday mostly sunny and hot again, highs in the mid-90s. Labor Day finally falls back a little, but still pretty warm, highs in the low 90s.
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4: Thursday morning, soybeans and corn are lower, cattle and hogs are higher. I'm John Perkins with a Brownfield market update. Farming's in your DNA and Stein's as well. 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Live life your way with Stein. Soybeans are down on profit-taking as they do look overbought after the recent strength. Near-term finishing weather does look hot and dry in large parts of the region, and new crop export demand is solid. Weekly numbers were pretty good overall, and China bought more new crop U.S. soybeans this morning. November beans are down 7 at 13.03 and a quarter, January 7 lower at 13.18. October bean meal's down a dollar and a dime at 341.80, and October bean oil's 119 lower at 69.45. Corn's down, seeing a correction there too, watching late finishing weather and early yield projections. New crop corn export sales are strong at nearly 80 million bushels this morning. December's down 13 at 530 and a half. March is 12 and a half lower at 545 and three quarters. And wheat's down on profit taking. It's waiting to see if peace talks in the Black Sea advance. There's been a lot of talk of that recently. Global demand for U.S. wheat slow with weekly sales below average. December Chicago's 34 and a quarter lower at 739 and three quarters. Also seeing some liquidation. December cotton's down 258 points at 86.35. But with technical support, November rice is up 7.5 at 1580. Live and feeder cattle are higher, oversold, and feeders are picking up additional support from the decline in corn. October live's up 435 at 214.52. December's 450 higher at 216.52. October feeders are up 572 at 320.10. And on follow-through technical buying, October hogs are up 42 cents at 84.20. December leans up 52 at 74.85. And over in the broader market, crude oil is back above $92 a barrel, but that's down from the early highs. John Perkins, Brownfield.
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1: Beatrice's 8th annual Hoppy Half Marathon Relay 10K 5K race will be Saturday, September 26th. 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
1: Students who participate in extracurricular activities are 3 times more likely to excel. Ole Red 99.5 and Watchtower Wealth Management are proud to recognize students across southeast Nebraska and northeast Kansas who are excelling both inside and outside the classroom. This week's students of the week are Jayton Jones, a junior at Meridian High School. Jayton had a record-setting performance in Meridian's 75-13 win over Nebraska Lutheran, setting 3 single-game school records. He rushed for 221 yards and 7 touchdowns, while accounting for 9 total touchdowns in the game. Jayton also threw for 117 yards and a touchdown, recorded 10 tackles and an interception on defense, then returned a kick for 60 yards for another score. Laney Roger, a senior at Crete High School, helped lead the Cardinals to a clean sweep over rival Beatrice, finishing with 13 kills and a .522 hitting percentage. She's also been recognized for her leadership by being selected as captain for this year's volleyball team, setting an example both on and off the court. Congratulations to Jayton Jones of Meridian and Laney Roger of Crete. This week's Watchtower Wealth Management Students of the Week on Ole Red 99.5.
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0: 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I like it, I love it, I want some more
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2: News. I'm Gianna Gelosi. Jurors in the Lindsey Clancy trial returning to the courtroom this morning for a sixth day of deliberations after receiving special instructions from the judge urging them to reach a unanimous verdict as the panel remains deadlocked.
3: The jury is under that dynamite charge, which in Massachusetts is called the Tui Rodriguez charge. And what that means is if the jury comes back deadlocked one more time, the judge would be forced to declare a mistrial.
2: It's Fox's Nate Foy. Two people killed, five wounded in a shooting at an apartment building in downtown Minneapolis. The gunman also dead. Fox's Garrett Tenney.
4: The owners of this low-income apartment building had been trying to get this gunman evicted for months. Sources confirmed to our local Fox station that the shooter is named Carlton Neal Johnson II.
2: The suspect apparently had a history of assault and making threats to shoot people. America's listening to Fox News.
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0: Toby Keith there on today's Best Country, Old Red 99.5, and Friday Night Lights football. We got a border war this week. Hanover traveling into Nebraska to take Thayer Central on in football. Pre-game starts at 6:40. We'll have Tim Hackett on the call at 7. 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The Doan Tigers on the road this week. Going to be going up to South Dakota to take on Dakota Wesleyan, an earlier pregame and start time because of the expected heat. The Tiger Tailgate Show will now start at 10:30 in the morning following kickoff at 11 o'clock. 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
2: 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Soybeans are mixed, mostly lower, and corn is down, both correcting after the recent strength. November beans are back to a quarter higher, though, at 13.10 and a quarter, and January is now unchanged at 13.25. December corn still 8 3/4 lower at 534 3/4. March is down 8 3/4 at 549 1/2. Cattle are sharply higher with feeders in the lead on the decline in corn. Most active October live is up 475 at 214.92, and October feeders are 725 higher at 321.62. And on follow-through technical buying, October hogs are up 55 at 84.32, December 60 higher at 74.92. Brownfield.
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1: Now, here's your weather.
2: A heat advisory in effect today through tomorrow night. Going to be hot and humid. Highs upper 90s. Heat index values up to 106. Winds out of the south could gust up to 25 miles an hour tonight. Mostly clear and muggy. Lows mid-70s. Tomorrow, another steamy day. Highs mid-90s. Heat index values up to 103. Saturday, mostly sunny, hot again. Mid-90s. Heat index values 101. Sunday, sunny and hot. Then Labor Day eases slightly into the lower 90s.
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0: Love that one from John Anderson on Old Red 99.5's Throwback Thursday. Don't forget, it's Thursday. 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
1: News. I'm Therese Crowley. Lunchtime may be critical for the Lindsay Clancy jury. Last time they were deadlocked, they came back after lunch to tell Judge Sullivan they're now into day six with this final charge.
2: It instructs the jurors to reconsider their positions and listen carefully to each other. Jurors are reminded another jury may not be better equipped to handle this case, and they're encouraged to reach a unanimous verdict without giving up any honestly held beliefs.
1: Fox's Nate Foy in Plymouth. A Maryland district judge blocked the Trump administration from enforcing a new executive order limiting how many people are eligible for birthright citizenship. And chip company NVIDIA buying the AI software platform Hugging Face for $13 billion. 18 million developers use Hugging Face to share 3 million models used by 200,000 companies. 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
8: C-A-L-A-M-I-T-Y.
7: Oh, shoot.
9: Man,
10: Just take a guess.
9: He got that right.
10: Just take a guess. How many blocks make up each game piece in Tetris? Just guess a number.
8: Seven.
10: You've been off.
9: It was four.
10: Four, but you got the rest of them right.
9: Yeah, you got 9 out of 10. That's the only one you slipped up on. That's a hard question.
10: Well, I had no idea.
9: Yeah, well, I do, but I mean, I'm kind of in that era. I don't think Kirk is, but yeah.
10: Now, how do you know? Would it be by the hoarse, frosty old man voice that he portrays?
9: Well, maybe.
10: Or is there something else that we don't know about Kirk that you know about Kirk?
9: No. I don't know Kirk personally.
10: Kirk, how young? When did you graduate, sir?
8: In 72.
9: Yeah.
10: God, somebody else sitting here also graduated in 72.
9: Wow, you guys are the same age, huh?
10: Yes, uh-huh. We are.
9: Nice. Well, guess Kirk, you did well. You did extremely well. You get a 1 pound bag of Fairbury brand bacon bits because you're so good. But no $100 today. But the good news is we will throw you back on the list and play down the line again, all right?
8: Okay, thank you.
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see the border guard with a Fu Manchu mustache. 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

0: Colin Ray there with a ballad on All Red 99.5's Throwback Thursday. We got some Keith Whitley and Dwight Yoakam on the way, so don't go anywhere. 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

0: weather.
1: Now, here's your weather.
2: A heat advisory in effect today through tomorrow night. Going to be hot and humid. Highs upper 90s. Heat index values up to 106. Winds out of the south could gust up to 25 miles an hour. Tonight, mostly clear and muggy. Lows mid-70s. Tomorrow, another steamy day. Highs mid-90s. Heat index values up to 103. Saturday, mostly sunny, hot again. Mid-90s. Heat index values 101. Sunday, sunny and hot. Then Labor Day eases slightly into the lower 90s.
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3: 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Again, on Monday, garbage pickups for the City of Fairbury will be on Tuesday. 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
3: News. I'm Tiana DeLosi. It's the sixth day of deliberations in the Lindsay Clancy murder trial, and jurors are deadlocked on whether the mother is criminally responsible for killing her three kids or was driven by postpartum psychosis.
4: Clancy's defense argues she's not criminally responsible because she couldn't control or stop her actions due to postpartum psychosis and overmedication. The prosecution argues that she deliberately planned the killings because she wanted to kill herself and she killed her children to spare them pain.
3: Fox's Nate Foy. It was 8 months ago today that a U.S. military operation captured Venezuelan President Nicolas Maduro and his wife, and today they're fighting prosecution on drug and narco-terror charges.
5: Lawyers for the Maduros filing papers in a New York court arguing that the judge was required by law to reject the indictment because it can't be brought against a foreign leader.
3: That's Fox's Lillian Wu. 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
15: Now, here's your weather.
1: A heat advisory in effect today through Friday. Hot and humid, highs upper 90s. Heat index values to 106 tonight. Staying warm and muggy, lows mid 70s. Then tomorrow, mostly sunny, hot, and humid again. Highs mid-90s, heat index values up to 102.
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1: A full look at your forecast coming up here in a bit. 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
1: 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With this look at your local and state headlines, let's head to the News Channel Nebraska Newsroom. Well, dangerous heat and humidity continue across the state. Heat advisories remain in effect for much of our region. Highs will climb well into the 90s today, while humidity could push heat index readings up to 106. A stretch of hot and humid weather is expected to continue through this weekend. Well, Gage County needs to take the adequate time to thoroughly review the impact of a possible huge data center in the area. That was the general message from about 30 people who testified at a public hearing at the Beatrice High School on Wednesday, many in support of an 18-month moratorium on permits for data centers. Gage County recently enacted an 8-month moratorium, but most of the testifiers said that's not enough. Lauren Ruskamp lives along East Gage Road near Firth, where property options have been secured for a potential huge data center.
17: A recent Gallup poll showed 75% of Americans oppose data centers. Republicans and Democrats are united in this opposition. In today's political climate, that speaks volumes.
1: Although most of those testifying at the Hevelon Center hearing, attended by nearly 125 people, favored an 18-month moratorium, some said a shorter one-year time frame might be better to ward off any legal challenges. Many of those testifying came from the Adams, Cortland, and Firth and Philly areas, but others also supported taking the time to look at an impact on a large data center that would have on water, competing land uses, noise, air quality, and overall quality of life. Brian Koenig of Lincoln and his wife are building a home outside of Adams right now.
18: We both grew up in a rural area, and we wanted to get back to living in a small town. So we chose Adams because it's a beautiful little town. It has all the amenities we need, and it's a place that we want to spend the rest of our lives. So you can imagine how upset we were when we found just after we closed on our lot that there was land being optioned for a data center just outside the town. Now, I work in the tech industry, and I understand the reason and the need for these data centers. I'm not opposed to them in the right areas and with the right controls. Outside of Adams, Nebraska, this beautiful little town is not the right place for a data center. We cannot rely on the state to protect us. We need local control to protect our way of life here. The state has created a commission to look into these concerns, but nearly every person on this task force created by the state is someone who stands to gain from building data centers.
1: Wednesday's public hearing lasted 2 hours. Following past practice, Gage County board members plan to take action in 2 weeks on whether the moratorium time frame will be extended. That'll give additional time to review testimony and information. In other local news, Gage County has approved a utility permit for a rural broadband project following a Nebraska Supreme Court ruling. The county originally denied Pinpoint Communications as a permit in May of 2024, arguing the state

0: Well, a man was seriously injured in a two-vehicle rollover crash in South Lincoln Wednesday morning. Lincoln police responded near Hunts Drive and Old Cheney Road before 7 o'clock a.m. One vehicle rolled during the collision. Police say the driver was taken to the hospital with serious but non-life-threatening injuries. The roadway was closed for about 2 hours while crews investigated and cleared the scene. Authorities are investigating the death of two people found at a rural home north of Osmond in northeast Nebraska. The Pierce County attorney says 34-year-old Ashley Mose and 37-year-old Jordan were both found with gunshot wounds Wednesday morning. Investigators say preliminary evidence indicates Ashley died from a gunshot wound and Jordan died from a self-inflicted one. Autopsies are scheduled for today as the investigation continues. Well, Nebraska has confirmed its first West Nile virus death of the year. State health officials say the death occurred in Lancaster County. West Nile is transmitted through infected mosquitoes. Most people who contract the virus experience few or no symptoms, but serious neurological illnesses can occur in some cases. Health officials continue to recommend using insect repellent and limiting mosquito exposure. And finally, Nebraska has launched a new artificial intelligence chatbot on the state government's websites. The Nebraska Navigator is designed to help people find info and services across Nebraska.gov. State officials say the system can answer questions and direct users to government resources without requiring them to navigate individual agency websites. The chatbot is currently available on more than 80 state websites.
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3: 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Direct cash cattle trade activity remains quiet. The lone bid to have surfaced is in Kansas at $219. Otherwise, the rest of cattle country has been quiet. There was a light round of business that took place in Nebraska on Wednesday at mostly $345 stress. That's fully steady with the previous week's weighted averages. Significant trade volume could hold out until sometime Friday. Box beef was lower and sharply lower at midday with light demand for solid offerings. Choice down $1.48 at $377.30. Select was $2.58 lower at $3.51. At the Bassett Livestock Auction in Nebraska, the USDA says demand was good with several buyers for the yearling offerings coming off grass and preg-checked open heifers. Receipts were up from the most recent sale and on the year. Medium and large one feeder steers, 919 pounds, brought $342.50. Medium and large one feeder heifers, 935 pounds, brought $307.50. Cash hogs are sharply lower at midday with light negotiated purchases. Processors have leverage and are able to move needed numbers at their pace. The industry is monitoring the availability of market-ready hogs and hog weights along with demand, which has had some bright spots, but there are still lingering concerns about long-term strength. Barrows and gilts at the National Daily Direct were down 330 with a weighted average of 87.09. Prices at the regional direct markets were not reported due to confidentiality. Butcher hog prices at the Midwest cash markets are steady at midday at $66. At Illinois, slaughter sows were steady with moderate demand for moderate offerings at $43 to $55. Barrows and gilts were steady with moderate demand for moderate offerings at $55 to $65. And pork values were sharply lower at midday, down $2.77 at $92.85. Bellies dropped more than $23 to start the day. Ribs, butts, and picnics were also sharply lower. This program is brought to you by John Deere. John Deere is proud to support the American farmers and ranchers who harvest our future year in and year out. I'm Megan Grebner for Brownfield.
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13: Now, here's your weather.
0: A hot and humid stretch ahead and heat advisory in effect from today through tomorrow night. It's going to be another steamer today. Highs in the upper 90s. Winds will be out of the south, 10 to 15. Could see some higher gusts up to 25 at times. Heat index value is going to climb way up to 106. So a day to take heat seriously. Limit your afternoon sun and take breaks and keep that water nearby. Tonight, mostly clear, humid, very warm. Lows only fall into the mid-70s for your Friday. Mostly sunny and hot, highs mid-90s. Heat index values tomorrow, maybe like 103 in the afternoon. Friday remains partly cloudy and muggy, lows in the lower 70s. Saturday keeps the heat going. Sunny skies mid-90s, heat index values near 101 on Saturday. Sunday mostly sunny and hot again, highs in the mid-90s. Labor Day finally falls back a little, but still pretty warm, highs in the low 90s.
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17: Soybeans and cattle are higher, corn and hogs are lower. I'm John Perkins with a Brownfield Market Update. Speed wins. That's why Stein is focused on delivering higher yielding genetics faster than the competition, and why they release more new Enlist E3 lines than any other company. Soybeans have turned modestly higher. Near-term finishing weather does look hot and dry in large parts of the region, and new crop export demand is solid. The new crop sales numbers were good this morning from USDA, and China made another purchase out of the open. November beans are up 2.75 at 13.10, and January is up 2.75 at 13.27.75. October meals 4.10 higher at 3.47. October bean oil is 120 lower at 69.44. Corn is seeing a correction, watching late finishing weather and yield projections out of widespread harvest activity. New crop corn export sales were strong. December corn's 5.25 lower at 5.38 1/4, and March is down 5.25 at 5.53. Wheat sharply lower. It's overbought, and they're waiting to see what happens with the proposed trade talks between Russia and Ukraine. Global demand for U.S. wheat slow. December Chicago's down 27 at 5.47. December Kansas City's 22 lower at 8.12 1/4. December Minneapolis is down 17 1/4 at 7.64 3/4. Live and feeder cattle are up on technical buying, and feeders have additional support from these losses in corn. October live's up 440 at 214.57. December's 445 higher at 216.45. October feeders are up 697 at 321.35. And hogs are down on profit taking and a lack of follow through buying, along with the midday pork and cash business. October lean is down 20 at 83.57. December's 42 lower at 73.90. And over in the broader market, crude oil continues to trade modestly higher. We're online at brownfieldagnews.com. I'm John Perkins with a Brownfield Market Update.

0: hear more, visit dan.democrat. 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
3: 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I'm Tim Hackett.
4: It was still a unique environment, and I'm not suggesting they're going to take any team lightly, but I imagine last night felt more or less familiar for Nebraska volleyball. They're still the number one team in the nation as they shipped up to South Dakota to face SDSU after playing matches in Cowboys Stadium and then in Las Vegas against number 2 Texas last week. Regardless of how they felt about the situation, the Huskers rolled past the Jackrabbits to earn their third straight sweep to start the season. South Dakota State managed only one more hit than error over the course of the match, and Nebraska got to mix in a number of different players in what was ultimately a happy homecoming for South Dakota native Bergen Riley, which I imagine was kind of part of the point of the match in the first place.
5: It's awesome. I mean, there's so many people that have wanted to come see me play and haven't really been able to get tickets in Lincoln, so it's cool just coming to some of these different places where they can try and get some tickets and just having more of my friends and family see me play. So it's been really fun, kind of just full circle coming back for senior year.
4: Danny Buzzboom Kelly was very quick to dismiss any discussion about a potential injury to Andy Jackson, which I imagine has to only mean good news. Riley, by the way, was named the Big Ten Setter of the Week after her MVP performance over the weekend in Las Vegas. And as for the state's other big brand volleyball team, Creighton's Aiden Ames was named both the Big East Offensive and Defensive Player of the Week. She's reportedly the first player not only in Creighton volleyball history, but in Big East volleyball history to earn both of those honors in the same week.
6: She does a really nice job of just keeping things calm on the court. And then when she does make the big block or get the big kill, she can also like rile everybody up when they need to as well, whether it's the arm cross stare or whatever. Like, she does a really good job keeping it on our side of the net too, I think.
4: Here's something we haven't done yet in the young school year. Let's check out some cross-country results from the first weekend of the season. At the John Vata invite hosted by Norris, in the boys' event, Beatrice freshman Carter Ribble claimed the title with a time of 16 minutes, 10.3 seconds, one of the two fastest times in the state so far this school year. From Norris, Owen Muma was third and Sam Robinson sixth, while fellow Orangeman Tyler Scott placed fourth. On the girls' side, Norris senior Ella Carlson was the top local finisher, a time of 20:35.9, good for third in the field. Meanwhile, at the Vince Zavala invite at Ryder Park on Friday, Crete's Adrian Mendez-Santos took second in the boys' silver division, while fellow Cardinal Addie Brewer took second in the girls' gold division. Let's finish with some football talk now, starting in the pro ranks, where Emmett Johnson has officially earned the Chiefs' number 2 running back role behind Kenneth Walker, and Andy Reid broke down yesterday what's impressed him so much about the rookie out of Nebraska.
7: I would tell you this: pass protection. We knew he could run the ball, but that the thing we had to see was pass protection, and for him to be that number 2 back, you've got to be able to do that.
4: Amari DiMercato, if you were curious, was picked up off waivers by the Cowboys. Meanwhile, Xavier Worthy outlined what he did this summer to be able to work out with Patrick Mahomes and seemed to suggest that QB1 will be back for week 1 of the season after all. Not to dive too much into current events discourse, but the jury's still out on that one.
8: I actually came back early to work with him a little bit, but some of my rehab. So just getting that chemistry obviously on and off the field with your quarterback is obviously important. So his will and want to is beyond anybody ever seen. It's just his want to. Pat, he whatever he puts his mind to, he's going to do. And obviously, he kind of leads the team in that way.
4: And back here locally in the world of college football, the season has been an adventure for Doan so far. They haven't even been able to play a snap yet. The Tigers have officially been granted a forfeit victory after Texas College had to back out of last week's season opener. So Doan is now 1-0 going into this season, where they will start GPAC play against Dakota Wesleyan, a team that isn't typically one of the best in the conference but has had Doan's number the last 2 years, something head coach Jonathan Johnson is very aware of going into his third year at the helm.
9: No excuses, but we go out last year and we beat Midland the week before, and again, you and I have talked about it. We thought we arrived, and we showed up, and they punched us in the mouth, and they've done it 2 years in a row. And so for our team, we need to respond. It's time for us to respond. It's time for us to step up to the plate. It's time for us to have our eyes in the right place and our communication in the right place and show up and be fast and physical.
4: As always, you can watch that complete interview online now at newschannelnebraska.com. And in case you haven't heard yet, Doan's game this Saturday against Dakota Wesleyan is now going to kick off at 11 a.m. due to the persistent extreme heat, which means pregame coverage with me here on Ole Red will start this Saturday morning at 10:30 a.m. Hope you join us for Doan football this fall on Ole Red 99.5. 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

0: John Schneider there. It's a Throwback Thursday on Old Red 99.5. Your midday ag headline news are next, followed by a check of healthy living. That's coming up on Old Red.
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2: Reflecting on the 2026 growing season, hello, I'm Kellen Havikin with the latest ag headlines on Brownfield. Brownfield's Brent Barnett has more from the Farm Progress Show in Boone, Iowa.
3: Eastern Iowa farmer Dave Walton says soybean pod counts are currently strong, but his corn crop will be variable.
4: I don't think we've got the crop that we've had the last 2 years. The price has helped, so revenue per acre shouldn't be too far off of what we expect.
3: South Central Ohio farmer Scott Metzger says his area was impacted by frost during May.
5: Hurt our wheat yields this year. Our wheat yields were down quite a bit from where they normally are. We did have to replant 150 or 160 acres of beans.
3: Des Moines County, Iowa farmer Dan Keitzer tells Brownfield it's been a trying growing season, but he's optimistic about corn harvest.
6: When I go look at ears, they look good, but I think the kernel depth may be a little light on them. But I think we've got an average crop.
3: I'm Brent Barnett, Brownfield.
2: An ag economist says he's surprised ongoing market volatility didn't have an impact on farmer sentiment in this month's ag economy barometer. Michael Langmeyer with Purdue University says producers are becoming more optimistic about their current financial situation.
7: This improvement in sentiment was before the recent increase in corn and soybean prices. For the first time in over a year, higher percent said that they expected better financial performance next year. That's certainly a signal. Improvement in sentiment.
2: Executive Director with Renewable Fuels Nebraska, Don Caldwell, says carbon capture and sequestration projects in parts of the Midwest could help produce low-carbon ethanol that expands markets for ethanol.
8: As we meet with folks from Japan, even the EU is becoming more interested, as well as the UK.
2: And new crop corn and soybean meal sales were up on the week. I'm Kellen Havikin for Brownfield.
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11: Sharing the message of dairy. Hello, I'm Megan Grebner with Healthy Living on Brownfield. While state fair season has mostly wrapped up, the events provide opportunities for agricultural groups to connect directly with consumers. Ashley Larson, manager of programs and partnerships with Midwest Dairy, says there's been plenty of information to share about the benefits of dairy.
12: Nutrition is obviously one of our key messages with dairy and how it's so healthy and great for us. We're Tracy was saying we have the largest classroom activations and then the milking. We tie in nutritional messaging with that as well, really focusing on the high protein aspect of dairy where you're getting your protein and it's keeping you fuller longer. Of course, calcium is a huge benefit of dairy. So we add that in and how it's good to help with for the kids when they come through, good to help with their bones, the strongness of their bones, and just to help keep them healthy as they're being active in school and activities.
11: She tells Brownfield it's an opportunity to focus on different elements of messaging.
12: On our boards outside the milking parlor on the key aspects with nutrition, the essential nutrients it's providing, as well, like I said, that protein and calcium, but just all the benefit you are getting from it.
11: It's estimated that about 10 million visitors annually attend the 20 to 30 largest state fairs across the country. I'm Megan Grebner with Healthy Living on Brownfield.
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15: Now, here's your weather.
0: A heat advisory in effect today through tomorrow night. Going to be hot and humid. Highs upper 90s. Heat index values up to 106. Winds out of the south could gust up to 25 miles an hour. Tonight, mostly clear and muggy. Lows mid 70s. Tomorrow, another steamy day. Highs mid 90s. Heat index values up to 103. Saturday, mostly sunny, hot again. Mid 90s. Heat index values 101. Sunday, sunny and hot. Then Labor Day eases slightly into the lower 90s.
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1: News. I'm Therese Crowley. Last time they were deadlocked, a Lindsey Clancy jury came back after lunch to tell Judge Sullivan it's now lunchtime, day six.
2: We are awaiting news from them in the form of a note. It could be possibly a verdict, although many consider that unlikely. It could be a question, or it could just be alerting the court that they still cannot reach a unanimous decision, which would result in a mistrial, very likely.
1: Fox's Nate Foy in Plymouth. Homeland Secretary Mark Wayne Mullen calls birthright tourism babies a cash cow operation, but an activist Maryland district judge blocks the Trump executive order that blocks automatic citizenship. Two more beluga whales have died at Chicago's Shedd Aquarium after the death last week of a beluga rescued from a closed Canadian marine park. Unclear if the deaths are related. 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
9: Heat advisory still in effect for the old red listening area. Sunny and hot this afternoon, high in the upper 90s. Mostly clear sky tonight with a low around 74 degrees. Mostly sunny for you tomorrow, high near 95. Tomorrow night, partly cloudy, low around 72. And mostly sunny on Saturday with a high near 95 degrees. 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

Kenny and Dolly on your Throwback Thursday here on Old Red 99.5. Patty Loveless right before that, and we keep it going with Lori Morgan.

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0: Lambertson, Old Red 99.5. We've got a big high school football matchup for you tomorrow. It's a border war as Hanover comes down from Kansas to take on Thayer Central. Pre-game begins at 6:40. Tim Hackett's got all the play-by-play action for you with the game set to kick off at 7 o'clock. 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Then on Saturday, we've got Doan Tiger football. They're on the road in South Dakota, taking on Dakota Wesleyan. Tune in for the Tiger Tailgate Show that is now starting at 10:30 Saturday morning, followed by kickoff at 11. 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
1: Soybeans and cattle are up. 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Stein has yield. Soybeans are higher on fund and technical buying. November beans up 5 at 13.15 and a quarter. January beans up 5 and a quarter at 13.30 and a quarter. Corn is lower on profit taking and technical selling. December corn's down 2 3/4 at 5.40 and 3/4. March corn's down 2.5 at 5.55 and 3/4. The wheat complex is lower. Live and feeder cattle are up on technical buying. October live's up 4.17 at 2.14.35. October feeders are up 6.17 at 3.20.55. Hogs are down on profit taking. October lean hogs down 25 at 83.52. December lean hogs down 40 at 73.92. I'm Megan Grebner, Brownfield Ag News.
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1: Now, here's your weather.
2: Heat advisory still in effect for the old red listing area. Sunny and hot this afternoon, high in the upper 90s. Mostly clear sky tonight with a low around 74 degrees. Mostly sunny for you tomorrow, high near 95. Tomorrow night, partly cloudy, low around 72. And mostly sunny on Saturday with a high near 95 degrees. 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
4: News. I'm Therese Crowley. Last time they were deadlocked, a Lindsey Clancy jury came back after lunch to tell Judge Sullivan it's now lunchtime, day six.
5: We are awaiting news from them in the form of a note. It could be possibly a verdict, although many consider that unlikely. It could be a question, or it could just be alerting the court that they still cannot reach a unanimous decision, which would result in a mistrial, very likely.
4: Fox's Nate Foy in Plymouth. Homeland Secretary Mark Wayne Mullen calls birthright tourism babies a cash cow operation. But an activist Maryland district judge blocks the Trump executive order that blocks automatic citizenship. Two more beluga whales have died at Chicago's Shedd Aquarium after the death last week of a beluga rescued from a closed Canadian marine park. Unclear if the deaths are related. 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
10: 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Soybeans are higher on fund and technical buying. November beans up 5 at 13.15 and a quarter. January beans up 5 and a quarter at 13.30 and a quarter. Corn is lower on profit taking and technical selling. December corn's down 2 3/4 at 5.40 and 3/4. March corn's down 2.5 at 5.55 and 3/4. The wheat complex is lower. Live and feeder cattle are up on technical buying. October live's up 4.17 at 2.14.35. October feeders are up 6.17 at 3.20.55. Hogs are down on profit taking. October lean hogs down 25 at 83.52. December lean hogs down 40 at 73.92. I'm Megan Grebner, Brownfield Ag News.
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Hey, don't forget, we've got Husker football over on 1310 AM KGMT. They're taking on Ohio in the first game of the season. Pregame begins at 7 a.m. Kickoff set for 11. That's over on KGMT. Right here, right now on Old Red, it's Mel McDaniel.

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0: It's Michelle Wright on your Thursday afternoon on Old Red 99.5. 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Nicole Stoner, Gage County Extension Educator, is your host, and she'll be bringing some guests along to help you out as well. 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
4: Heat advisory still in effect for the old red listening area. Sunny and hot this afternoon, high in the upper 90s. Mostly clear sky tonight with a low around 74 degrees. Mostly sunny for you tomorrow, high near 95. Tomorrow night, partly cloudy, low around 72. And mostly sunny on Saturday with a high near 95 degrees. That's a look at your NCN AccuWeather forecast brought to you by Williams Drilling.
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1: News. I'm Carmen Roberts. Day six of jury deliberations in the Lindsay Clancy trial for killing her three children.
2: The jury is under a Tui Rodriguez dynamite charge. It's the judge's final warning before a possible mistrial.
1: Fox's Nate Foy at the courthouse in Plymouth, Massachusetts. The jury is considering whether to find Clancy guilty of murder or manslaughter or not guilty because of insanity. A court hearing today in Chicago for Jose Medina, an illegal immigrant accused of shooting and killing a college student.
3: Sheridan Gorman is the 18-year-old, a Loyola University student who went out onto a pier in Lake Michigan to see the Northern Lights. She was shot and killed in cold blood. Police say by Medina. Medina was in the U.S. illegally. He'd been picked up at the border, then released, picked up again in Chicago for shoplifting, released again.
1: And that is Fox's Mike Tobin reporting. 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
7: Heat advisory still in effect for the old red listing area. Sunny and hot this afternoon, high in the upper 90s. Mostly clear sky tonight with a low around 74 degrees. Mostly sunny for you tomorrow, high near 95. Tomorrow night, partly cloudy, low around 72. And mostly sunny on Saturday with a high near 95 degrees.
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It's the Oak Ridge Boys on Old Red 99.5. Shania Twain right before that. I've got Randy Travis coming up for you, but right now it's Pirates of the Mississippi. When the

0: Randy Travis on your Throwback Thursday here on Old Red 99.5. Hey, if you missed today's Husker Insight Luncheon, don't worry. You've got another opportunity. In fact, you'll have opportunities every Thursday before every Husker game this year. We've got Husker Insider Steve Sipple and Sean Callahan all throughout the year, giving us the latest information, news, and a preview of the upcoming game. It's at the Beatrice Legion from noon to 1 every Thursday this football season. So, like I said, if you missed it today, you'll have an opportunity the next Thursday. You meant what I knew. Every Thursday during the football season from noon to 1 at the Beatrice Legion. And speaking of the Huskers, you can listen to them over on 1310 AM KGMT this season. They're taking on Ohio on Saturday, and our pregame begins at 7 a.m. with kickoff set for 11 over on 1310 AM KGMT. Right here on Old Red, it's time for your final commodity update. 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
3: Soybeans and cattle were higher Thursday. Corn finished mixed and hogs closed lower. I'm John Perkins with a Brownfield Market Update. Speed wins. That's why Stein is focused on delivering higher-yielding genetics faster than the competition, and why they release more new Enlist E3 lines than any other company. Stein has yield. Soybeans closed modestly higher. Near-term finishing weather looks hot and dry in large parts of the region, and new crop export demand is solid. The weekly new crop sales numbers were good, and China made another purchase out of the open. November beans were 6 higher at 13.16 and a quarter. January was up 6.5 at 13.31 and a half. October bean meal was $5.70 higher at 3.48.60. October soybean oil was 101 lower at 69.63. Corn closed mixed. It consolidated, watching late finishing weather and yield projections at a widespread harvest activity. New crop corn export sales were strong at nearly 80 million bushels. December was down 2.75 at 540 and three quarters. March was 2.25 lower at 556. And wheat was lower on profit taking. It is overbought and waiting to see what happens with proposed peace talks between Russia and Ukraine. Global demand for U.S. wheat slow, with weekly sales below average. December Chicago was 19.75 lower at 7.54 1/4. December Kansas City was down 18.75 at 8.15 1/2. December Minneapolis wheat was 16.5 lower at 7.65 1/2. Live and feeder cattle were up on technical buying ahead of widespread direct business. Megan Grebner's got more on that in just a moment. October live was up 4.12 at 2.14.30. December was 4.10 higher at 2.16.12. October feeders are up 6.72 at 3.21.10. And hogs were lower on profit-taking and a lack of follow-through buying after a firm start to the session. October was down 32 at 83.45, and December was 40 cents lower at 73.92. Megan Grebner has that full look at cash livestock after this brief break.
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6: It was another pretty quiet day for direct cash cattle trade activity. The lone bid to have surfaced was in Kansas at $219 live. The rest of cattle country was quiet. There was a light round of trade earlier in the week at $345 dressed in the north. That was fully steady with the prior week's weighted averages. Box beef closed lower and sharply lower with light demand for solid offerings. Choice down $1.88 at $376.90. Select was $2.86 lower at $350.72. Estimated cattle slaughter was 105,000 head. Cash hog closed lower with a moderate negotiated run. Barrows and gilts at the National Daily Direct were down $1.49 with a weighted average of $88.03. There was no comparison at the Eastern Corn Belt, but a weighted average of $87.09. Prices at the Iowa, Minnesota, and the Western Corn Belt were not reported due to confidentiality. Pork values closed sharply lower, down $4.50 at $91.12. Bellies dropped more than $32. And estimated hog slaughter was 467,000 head. I'm Megan Grebner for Brownfield.
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2: Now, here's your weather.
3: Heat advisory still in effect for the old red listening area. Sunny and hot this afternoon, high in the upper 90s. Mostly clear sky tonight with a low around 74 degrees. Mostly sunny for you tomorrow, high near 95. Tomorrow night, partly cloudy, low around 72. And mostly sunny on Saturday with a high near 95 degrees. 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

0: 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I'm gonna live where the green grass grows. It's been a pretty damn good day. And there's a cold beer calling my name. Oh, man, I love this station. 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
1: Fox News, I'm Tom Graham. The jury in the Lindsey Clancy murder trial has been excused for the day. Earlier, deliberations were briefly paused. Defense attorney Kevin Reddington asked the judge to remove one of the jurors.
2: If we come back here in a half an hour with a mistrial because of a juror that has just spurned the instructions of this court, it's a shame. It's a real shame.
1: That juror not removed. The jury has been deliberating for 6 days, twice telling a Massachusetts judge they are deadlocked. Trafficking ramping up in the Strait of Hormuz. The U.S. Navy reports they're working to protect ships traveling through that busy waterway. Vice President J.D. Vance says that includes oil tankers.
3: A lot of ships have gone through. We got about 15 million barrels out of the Strait of Hormuz just yesterday, despite the fact that the Iranians continue to shoot.
1: Ship trafficking has been massively down since the start of the conflict. 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

Standing by, Tammy Wynette on your Throwback Thursday on Old Red 99.5. Sugarland right before that. Trace Atkins coming up, but right now it's Rodney Crowell.

atop a 749-foot tower in the middle of a cattle pasture outside of Harbine. Authorized by the federal government to inform. Authorized by George Strait to entertain. 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
4: Heat advisory still in effect for the old red listening area. Mostly clear sky tonight with a low around 74 degrees. Mostly sunny for you tomorrow, high near 95. Tomorrow night, partly cloudy, low around 72. And mostly sunny on Saturday with a high near 95 degrees.
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7: Hi, this is Lance and Farmers Cooperative with Thursday, September 3rd, closing grain markets. December corn had closed down 2 3/4 at 541, and March corn had closed down 2 1/4 at 556. November beans closed up 6 at 1316, and January beans closed up 6 1/2 at 1332. December Kansas City wheat closed down 18 3/4 at 8.16. 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
3: Students who participate in extracurricular activities are three times more likely to excel. 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This week's Students of the Week are Jayton Jones, a junior at Meridian High School. Jayton had a record-setting performance in Meridian's 75-13 win over Nebraska Lutheran, setting three single-game school records. He rushed for 221 yards and seven touchdowns, while accounting for nine total touchdowns in the game. Jayton also threw for 117 yards and a touchdown, recorded 10 tackles and an interception on defense, then returned to kick for 60 yards for another score. Laney Roger, a senior at Crete High School, helped lead the Cardinals to a clean sweep over rival Beatrice, finishing with 13 kills and a .522 hitting percentage. She's also been recognized for her leadership by being selected as captain for this year's volleyball team, setting an example both on and off the court. Congratulations to Jayton Jones of Meridian and Laney Roger of Crete. This week's Watchtower Wealth Management Students of the Week on Ole Red 99.5.
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1: Fox News, I'm Tom Rigotti. The defense in the Lindsey Clancy murder trial is demanding the removal of a juror. Lawyer Kevin Reddington says he's holding out on a potential verdict for the strangling of her three young children.
2: The court has an instruction from the foreperson of that juror that's been working for a week now, saying that there's one juror who refuses to listen to the law that you've given him or her on reasonable doubt.
1: The judge denied a defense motion to remove the juror and soon after dismissed the jury until tomorrow morning. As the war with Iran escalates and oil prices rise, Vice President J.D. Vance says there are no plans to negotiate with Iran.
3: We're not talking to them, and we're not going to talk to them unless they stop shooting at commercial shipping.
1: Vance held the White House press briefing today. 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

0: 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One of the best steaks I've had in a long time is from the Sidetrack Bar and Grill on Friday nights. They have their ribeye special. Also, you can get their shrimp special as well, or if you so choose, get ribeyes with shrimp. 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
1: Now, here's your weather.
2: Heat advisory still in effect for the old red listening area. Mostly clear sky tonight with a low around 74 degrees. Mostly sunny for you tomorrow, high near 95. Tomorrow night, partly cloudy, low around 72. And mostly sunny on Saturday with a high near 95 degrees. 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
6: Yeah, so we're fully operational. 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And we've got a much larger retail area, so we're able to display many more items than we were able to uptown. So if you're wanting any kinds of the different brats, if you like pineapple teriyaki or sweet onion teriyaki or butter garlic or bacon cheeseburger, oh my gosh, it goes on and on and on. 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It's people are wanting something cold, something easy to walk out the door to grab to eat. If you're in the field or you're working cattle or whatever you're doing, come in and get a package of sticks. 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We've got the plain. We've got cheddar cheese. We've got with pepper cheese, and then the cheddar and jalapeno and pepper cheese and jalapeno. So come in, try them out. Summer sausage. We've got all of that in the case. Ready to go, ready to walk out the door, and you can eat them as you're going to your vehicle. So, come in, check us out, see what we got. Right now, we are booking pretty heavy. We're about 2 months out on beef right now. So if you've got some beef that you want, processed for you, your neighbors, your friends, or you're selling it, however you're wanting to do it, give us a call at 785-325-2920. And we'll get you on the books as soon as we have some open spots to get you in.
5: Ah, perfect. 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
4: Fox News, I'm Tom Graham. For a sixth time, the jury in the Lindsey Clancy trial is dismissed for the day without reaching a verdict.
5: Remember the instructions that I've given you over and over again. Stay away from any coverage about this. Don't talk about this case.
4: Judge William Sullivan, the jury deliberating the fate of Clancy, a Massachusetts mom who admitted to killing her three children. The defense argues she's not criminally responsible because she suffered from postpartum psychosis. Aviation company Electra looking to start offering flights on hybrid electric planes.
6: These planes will be meant to go about 250 miles, but they can go up to 1,000 and potentially bridge the gap for people who live far away from major airports. They hope eventually will be about the same cost as ordering an Uber.
4: Fox Business Network's Connor Hansen, America, is listening to Fox News.
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a country throwback from Loretta Lynn, coal miner's daughter, in the middle of this big block of commercial-free country on Old Red 99.5. It's a Throwback Thursday. We are keeping the music going right now with Vince Gill.

0: Today's Best Country Old Red Wine, Nona Judd, My Strongest Weakness. 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Donay Brown in on your Throwback Thursday. We got Billy Dean and Lone Star lined up and on the way. 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
3: Students who participate in extracurricular activities are three times more likely to excel. 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This week's students of the week are Jayton Jones, a junior at Meridian High School. Jayton had a record-setting performance in Meridian's 75-13 win over Nebraska Lutheran, setting three single-game school records. He rushed for 221 yards and seven touchdowns, while accounting for nine total touchdowns in the game. Jayton also threw for 117 yards and a touchdown, recorded 10 tackles and an interception on defense, then returned to kick for 60 yards for another score. Laney Roger, a senior at Crete High School, helped lead the Cardinals to a clean sweep over rival Beatrice, finishing with 13 kills and a .522 hitting percentage. She's also been recognized for her leadership by being selected as captain for this year's volleyball team, setting an example both on and off the court. Congratulations to Jayton Jones of Meridian and Laney Roger of Crete. This week's Watchtower Wealth Management Students of the Week on Old Red 99.5.
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0: Lone Star, what about now on today's Best Country Old Red? On the way, it's three without me, Billy Ray Cyrus, Blackhawk, and Shania Twain.
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2: Now, here's your weather.
0: For tonight, humid with lows in the mid-70s and south winds 10 to 15 miles per hour. Tomorrow, mostly sunny with highs in the mid-90s and south winds 5 to 10 miles per hour. Heat index values up to 102 in the afternoon. Tomorrow night, partly cloudy and humid, lows lower 70s, south winds 5 to 10 miles per hour. And on your Saturday, mostly sunny with highs in the mid-90s, south winds 5 to 10 miles per hour, and heat index values up to 101.
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0: 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Paid for by Pete Ricketts for Senate.
1: 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So wherever you are, you've got a front row seat. 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

0: Shania Twain wrapping up a No Talk Triple Play on Old Red 99.5. We got some Lynn Anderson and more on the way for you. 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
0: Showing this weekend at the Bonham Theater in Fairbury, Spider-Man Brand New Day. 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The Fairbury Elks Club is open to the public for breakfast Sunday morning from 8 to 1 with a full menu of your breakfast favorites. 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
2: Fox News, I'm Tom Bergotti. The jury in the trial of Lindsey Clancy remains deadlocked over whether the Massachusetts mother was responsible for murdering her three young children. Defense attorney Kevin Reddington asked the judge to remove one juror, whom he says refuses to listen to the law on reasonable doubt.
3: If we come back here in a half an hour with a mistrial because...